0: band. The project will be all electric and powered by solar, with state-of-the-art food technology classrooms, water-wise landscaping and active transport facilities.
1: Sports update.
0: A former teammate of Adam Reynolds is shattered that the Broncos veteran won't get a farewell game. The 36-year-old has been ruled unfit to come back from a calf injury. Rabbitohs star Cody Walker says it's a shame Reynolds couldn't play a cameo-type role.
2: I'm not entirely sure what's happened up there, but you know, for him not to be able to have his own farewell and go out on his own terms is highly disappointing, and I just hope he's doing all right.
0: And Demons star Max Gawn has received a record-breaking 9th All-Australian blazer after being named to captain the AFL's honorary team. Swans forward Charlie Curnow and Giants defender Lockie Ash have also made the side. And that's the latest from the Capital Radio Newsroom.
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0: Shower or two today, going for a top of 18. Cloud clearing tomorrow and 17 degrees. 17 again on Friday and partly cloudy conditions. Then 19 and a sunny day forecast for your Saturday. Right now, it's 14 in Higgins, 13 in Curtin and 13 degrees in Oxley.
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Is it going to be Duran Duran in London or Bryan Adams in Paris? You get to choose. 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Right now, it's a 30-minute music marathon here at 2CA.

Bravo Classic 2CA, the home of the classic breakfast with Holmesy and Gemma, though this week it's just Gemma. Back on air tomorrow morning, I know the secret sound is worth a stack of cash. You want to win $1,840, just tell Gem what the secret sound is and the cash is yours. We're also the home of the 30-minute music marathon. We are in one of those right now. Pointer Sisters, they're coming up after this one from the Eagles.

Dan Duran in London or Brian Adams in Paris? Tough choice, but this bit is easy. Just keep it on 2CA to win. Your next chance is coming up soon.

0: Forever Classic 2CA. There goes another one of our 30-minute music marathons. Thank you, Pointer Sisters. We're going to do it again after 11. Rob Duckworth this morning. Now, the Bureau says shower or two, 18 degrees today. Tomorrow, we've got cloud clearing, about 17 degrees. Friday's going to be partly cloudy, 17 degrees, and we're into a great weekend. Saturday is going to be sunny and 19, and Sunday mostly sunny and around about 20 degrees. And nice work from Mitchell this morning. Mitchell was our weather whiz kid on the Classic Breakfast. 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And big thanks to the Selwyn Snow Resort for that. You can ski, play and save this winter at Selwyn Snow Resort. I've got Foreigner and Billy Joel. They're on the way. Oh, and yeah, you want to get on the shortlist for our next Superstar Experience? Your cue to call is coming up at the end of this ad break.
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3: I love doing this. Let's go to the phones and put somebody else on our short list for that superstar experience. I've got Leone on the line from Isabella Plains. How are you?
4: Hi, Rob. How are you?
3: I am very well. You must be feeling even... I know it's bad English. You must be feeling even weller.
4: I'm feeling even well, I think.
3: Yeah. Hey, you're now on the short list for our next superstar experience. Which one do you want? Right. There's Duran Duran in London and there's Brian Adams in Paris. I know it's a big choice. Which one?
4: Oh, it is. It is. Well, I've already seen Brian Adams many years ago, so I would love to see Duran Duran in London.
3: Who's going to go with you?
4: Oh, that's a hard one too. I'd say at this stage it'd probably be my best friend.
3: Yeah, what if they want to go and see Brian Adams?
4: Really,
3: it's your trip, isn't it? So you're in charge.
4: That's it. Yeah.
3: Hey, Leone, you're on the short list. Good luck.
4: Oh, thank you so very much.
3: So, Leone from Isabella Plains is now on our short list. Would you like to join her? Make that decision. Is it going to be Brian Adams in Paris or Duran Duran in London? It's our next superstar experience. Another chance for you to get on the short list in the next hour. 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
10: It's 15 degrees in Canberra, shower or two today and a top of 18. From the Capital Radio Newsroom, good morning. I'm Tia Priest-Willamott. Dolly Parton's team has confirmed she died aged 80 after a brief battle with cancer. The US president has announced flags will be lowered to half-mast for a week in her honour, while Australia's prime minister says hearts around the country are broken. Dolly Parton wrote more than 3,000 songs over her 60-year career, including this hit.

0: She passed away peacefully in Nashville. Political leaders are preparing to grapple with the issue of data centres at today's National Cabinet meeting. The Prime Minister is pushing for a consistent approach when it comes to location, energy and water use, but the proposal has already faced pushback from some states and territories. Independent Senator David Pocock has told Today, "We can benefit from the boom, but have to address the issues that come with them."
1: Where is the data centre tax or the return to the Australian people? Because we've seen this play out before. We have big industries investing a huge amount of money, and then over the long term, these multinationals are very good at profit shifting, at not paying tax here in Australia.
0: The ACT Greens have welcomed the renewed civic partnership between the ACT government and the University of Canberra. The long-standing agreement will see the two sides work together on shared priorities aimed at strengthening Canberra's knowledge economy. Education spokesperson Laura Nuttall says it's good to see a plan on governance of the university as students are tired of the institutions being run like businesses.
2: Prioritise consultants rather than, you know, provision of public education and higher learning. So you can see why this has been a point of discussion federally. And we're really glad to see that UC and the ACT government, that credit, are prepared to lead the way and start to adopt those principles quick, smart.
0: And Canberra Health Services has revamped its mobile app with a focus on helping patients check expected wait times for care. Formerly known as the ACT Health app, the newly renamed Canberra Health Services app now shows wait times for public emergency departments, walk-in centres and the Woden Medicare Urgent Care Clinic. Acting CEO Liz Loper says the updates provide a more streamlined service.
3: You will see some additional information on the app. So the main difference is that the urgent care centre that's located in Phillip near the Canberra Hospital has been included in the app so that you can have a look at how long it would take to be able to see a general practitioner.
4: Sports update.
0: Recapping NRL team news, Broncos coach Michael Maguire has named an unchanged side to face the Storm tomorrow night. Cowboys Tom Dearden and Jeremiah Nanai return from injury to take on the Tigers. Titans forward Josh Patstone is back from concussion, replacing Bo Firma for Saturday's clash with the Rabbitohs. No changes for the Dolphins to tackle the Roosters. The Canberra Raiders have named their NRLW squad to take on the Titans on Saturday. Charlotte Basham will miss the game due to concussion. Holly May Dodd shifts into the starting team to replace Basham in the second row, with Lily Boyle named on the bench for her first game of the season. The men's side have the bye this week. And the 2026 All-Australian captain Max Gawn says the team are embracing wildcard round ahead of their clash with Collingwood. And that's the latest from the Capital Radio Newsroom.
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0: Shower or two today, going for a top of 18. Cloud clearing tomorrow and 17 degrees. 17 again on Friday and partly cloudy conditions. Then 19 and a sunny day forecast for your Saturday. Right now, it's 15 in Belconnen, 15 in Hackett and 16 degrees in Torrens.
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Forever Classic 2CA. It's another one of our 30-minute music marathons. Queen. Hello there, Rob Duckworth this morning. Just going to pause for a moment just to reflect on the sad passing of Dolly Parton. We lost Dolly at the age of 80 in the last 24 hours. One of those ladies, I've never seen her in concert, always wanted to. I've never met her, always wanted to. And now I want to go to Dolly World. Just a real sad loss. So let's play a Dolly song, something a little up-tempo. This is 9 to 5. Vale, Dolly Parton, 2CA.

0: 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It's either Duran Duran in London or it's Bryan Adams in Paris. And if you're in Paris and you need an interpreter, these words might help you.
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0: See, there you go. 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
3: All right, let's stretch the phone out to Casey. I've got Bill on the line who is desperate to get on the shortlist for our next superstar experience. Hey, Bill, how are you?
4: I'm good, Rob. How are you?
3: Good. You know how you were desperate to get on our next superstar experience?
4: Yeah.
3: Well, you're on. You're on that shortlist.
4: Oh, fantastic. Can't believe it. You try so many times.
3: But actually, you're on in day three. That's not too bad. If you win, who's going to go with you?
4: Oh, it'll be my partner.
3: And your partner's name is?
4: Narelle.
3: Narelle, that is correct. Okay, so we will put you on the standby list. And also, which city do you want to go to? Which artist do you want to go and see?
4: Oh, it'd have to be Brian Adams in Paris.
3: You want to go in beautiful Paris. And you know what? At the end of the trip, when you're saying goodbye, you're going to need to say goodbye in French. I've got this. This may help.
5: Goodbye. I had a delightful time.
6: Au revoir. Ça m'a fait grand plaisir.
4: I can practice au revoir.
3: There you go. Hey, you're on the shortlist, Bill. Congratulations.
4: Thanks, Rob. Appreciate it.
3: And we're going to give you more chances to get on that standby list, just like Bill. We'll do that all afternoon. 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Eric Burden and Bananarama. 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
1: 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Made it onto our standby list for the next Superstar Experience. If Bill is our winner, he wants to go to Paris to see Bryan Adams. You get the choice. It's Bryan in Paris or Duran Duran in London. More chances all afternoon. Just listen out for your cue to call. Now, coming up after the midday news today, we've got our 10 from then, and we're going to play the big songs from 1973. The movie The Exorcist was big. Everyone was talking about that. Did you see her head spin around? People were saying. Now, on television, Some Mothers Do Have 'Em with Michael Crawford started, and also Kojak with Telly Savalas. And back in 1973, we had the first Australian Country Music Awards in beautiful downtown Tamworth, and they're still going strong. So we're going to check out 1973 just after midday today. Thanks to the Kosciuszko Chalet Hotel in Charlotte Pass, you can experience all-inclusive luxury in a snowbound paradise. Marsha Hines and the Cars, they're up next.
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0: 2CA, we're just about to check in with the newsroom. T has got the midday update, and then we've got our 10 from then from 1973. Load up, 10cc, they were big rubber bullets on our charts in 73. Barry White. Pedals so Steely Dan. 10 from then from 1973, that's on the way next. Thanks to the Kosciuszko Chalet Hotel in Charlotte Pass. Experience all-inclusive luxury in a snowbound paradise. Midday news, that's coming up in a couple of minutes.
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7: It's 15 degrees in Canberra, shower or two today and a top of 18. From the Capital Radio Newsroom, good afternoon. I'm Tia Priest-Willamott. The Royal Commission into Anti-Semitism will deliver its final report on December 18th, 4 days later than planned. Commissioner Virginia Bell has made her closing remarks ahead of the inquiry's final hearings today. The report was originally due on December 14th, marking 1 year since the Bondi Beach terrorist attack. But Commissioner Bell says this would distract from a solemn day of remembrance.
8: I'm aware of concern within the Jewish community that delivery of the report on the anniversary would be a distraction. I fully understand that concern, and to avoid that distraction, I have asked for a short extension of the term.
7: The ACT Magistrates Court has heard of how a child's hands caught fire at Questacon. Brad McIntosh reports.
9: The Department of Industry, Science and Resources, which oversees Questacon, was in court yesterday for a sentencing hearing over the incident. The court heard the incident took place in 2022, where the girl suffered burns when touching a plasma globe exhibit after using alcohol-based hand sanitizer provided by the institution. The mother of the 9-year-old gave an impact statement describing the horrors of hearing and seeing her child scream from the burns. The department has pleaded guilty to one charge of failing to comply with health and safety duties, causing the risk of death or serious injury, with the sentence to be handed down next month. Brad McIntosh, Capital Radio News.
7: Tributes continue to beloved country singer, songwriter, philanthropist and actress Dolly Parton, who's died at the age of 80. Dolly Parton's team has released a statement confirming the legendary singer-songwriter died of cancer. Nashville-based Aussie singer-songwriter Jay O'Shea says it's a big shock.
10: Dolly was just such a force. Her legacy speaks for itself. And she worked right up until the very end. I mean, she just didn't stop. Even though obviously she was sick, she didn't stop.
7: Dolly won 11 Grammy Awards, 3 Emmys and an Oscar during a career spanning 6 decades. And Summernats have announced their music lineup for next year's event. It's a massive Aussie lineup with the Veronicas, Birds of Tokyo, Sneaky Sound System, Play Lunch, and Mashton Kutcher all coming to the capital. Street Machine Summernats 39 takes over Exhibition Park from January 7th till the 10th next year.
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7: The ASX 200 is up 26 points at 9,191. Gold is selling at $4,645 an ounce, and one Australian dollar is buying 71.71 US cents.
6: Sports update.
7: The ACT Brumbies have picked up the signature of Tristan Riley as they gear up for the start of the next Super Rugby Oz season. Riley had a standout year with the New South Wales Waratahs and has already hit the training paddock. He says he's keen to get started.
11: I think for me, and just where I am in life at the moment, just a change, a bit of a different environment. I'm happy with where I'm at the moment, and I'm looking forward to the next two seasons here at the Brumbies, and obviously firstly starting with the Super Oz in a couple of weeks' time, yeah.
7: And that's the latest from the Capital Radio Newsroom.
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7: Shower or two today, going for a top of 18. Cloud clearing tomorrow and 17 degrees. 17 again on Friday and partly cloudy conditions, then 19 and a sunny day forecast for your Saturday. Right now it's 16 in Ford, 16 in Lynham, and it's 15 degrees in Phillip.
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0: Hello there, Rob Duckworth this afternoon. Here we go with our 10 from then. Thanks to the Kosciuszko Chalet Hotel in Charlotte Pass, you can experience all-inclusive luxury in a snowbound paradise. We've got the 10 biggest songs that everyone in Canberra was buying this week back in 1973. Steely Dan's on the way, also Barry White. But coming in at number 10, this one from 10cc, Rubber Bullets, 2CA. Away!

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Forever Classic 2CA. It's our 10 from then, the 10 biggest songs on the Canberra chart this week. Back in 1973, Barry White was at number 9. Steely Dan with Reelin' in the Ears, that was sitting at number 8.

Duran Duran in London or Brian Adams in Paris. Choose your adventure. Just keep it on 2CA to win. Your next chance is coming up in minutes.

Forever Classic 2CA, we're counting down our 10 from then. These were the 10 biggest songs that everyone in Canberra was buying this week back in 1973. So Elton John and Daniel, that came in at number 6, and at number 5, David Bowie, Space Oddity.

We have a classic to CA. I've got to admit, I don't think I've ever played that song on the radio before. And it was number two on the Canberra charts this week back in 1973. Carpenters and Yes Once More. Okay, let's play the number one song. Everyone was buying this in Canberra back in 73. Paul Simon, Coda Chrome. When I think

0: Forever Classic 2CA, the number one song in Canberra this week back in 1973. Paul Simon and Kodachrome. Kodachrome's got something to do with photography. And I thought, well, that's really not a good enough explanation, so I have gone to the effort. Here we go. Kodachrome revolutionised colour photography by using a unique process where the colour dyes were added during development rather than being built into the film layers. So that is what Kodachrome is. And I still don't understand it. We're going to do it again tomorrow. We've got another 10 from then. We're going to check out 1989. Play you the 10 biggest songs. Thanks to the Kosciuszko Chalet Hotel in Charlotte Pass, you can experience all-inclusive luxury in a snowbound paradise. The place is gorgeous. Linda Ronstadt and the Jay Giles Band, they're up next here at 2CA.
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0: Shower or two atop of 19 degrees in Canberra today. From the Capital Radio Newsroom, good afternoon. I'm Jeff Tyler. Will tributes continue to beloved country singer, songwriter, philanthropist and actress Dolly Parton, who has died at the age of 80. Her team has released a statement confirming the legendary performer died of cancer. Nashville-based Aussie singer-songwriter Jay O'Shea says it's a massive shock.
11: Dolly was just such a force. Her legacy speaks for itself. And she worked right up until the very end. I mean, she just didn't stop, even though obviously she was sick. She didn't stop.
0: Dolly won 11 Grammy Awards, 3 Emmys and an Oscar during a career spanning 6 incredible decades. There's been a motor vehicle incident on John Gorton Drive near the intersection with Harold White Avenue in Coombs. All eastbound lanes are closed in the area. Traffic is heavily affected and will be for some time while services remain on scene. ACT Fire and Rescue, Ambulance and Police are there. Have you seen missing 27-year-old man James Parrott? James has not been seen or heard from since 6:30 a.m. Monday and was last seen in Canberra. There's a photo of James on the ACT Policing website and Facebook page. Political leaders are preparing to grapple with the issue of data centres at today's National Cabinet meeting. The Prime Minister is pushing for a consistent approach when it comes to location, energy and water use, but the proposal has already faced pushback from some states and territories. Independent Senator for the ACT, David Pocock, has told Today we can benefit from the boom, but have to address the issues that come with it.
12: Where is the data centre tax or the return to the Australian people, because we've seen this play out before. We have big industries investing a huge amount of money, and then over the long term, these multinationals are very good at profit shifting, at not paying tax here in Australia.
0: Construction is set to start in September on Gungahlin's second college, located in Nichols, with a $124 million investment to meet the needs of the region's growing population. The second college for Gungahlin is expected to open in time for Term 1 in 2029, with an initial capacity of 800 Year 11 and Year 12 students and the ability to expand. And the Anti-Semitism Royal Commission will hold its final hearings today as calls grow for the inquiry to be extended. Federal politics reporter Nelson Scott.
13: Some of the grieving families have penned an open letter to Anthony Albanese. They're calling for him to establish a Commonwealth Royal Commission in the wake of the terror attack. Sheena Gutnick's father, Reuven Morrison, was one of those killed. She says several questions need to be answered.
14: We need to understand what systemic failures had led to this attack.
13: The Prime Minister has so far resisted calls for a royal commission.
10: Sports update.
0: Well, the ACT Brumbies have picked up the signature of Tristan Riley as they gear up for the start of the 2026 Super Rugby Oz season. Riley had a standout year with the New South Wales Waratahs and has already trained with the squad. He says he's keen to get started.
15: I think for me, and just where I am in life at the moment, just a change, a bit of a different environment. Yeah, and, you know, I'm happy with where I'm at the moment, and I'm looking forward to the next two seasons here at the Brumbies, and obviously firstly starting with the Super Oz in a couple of weeks' time, yeah.
0: And the AFL has named its All-Australian team for 2026. It includes Swans forward Charlie Curnow and Giants defender Lockie Ash. That's the latest from the Capital Radio newsroom.
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0: A shower or two today, a top of 19 degrees. Got an overnight low of 3. Cloud clearing tomorrow and a top of 17. On Friday, cloud clearing, a top of 18 degrees. Saturday, mostly sunny and a top of 19.
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On our next show, I'll have $1,840 up for grabs if you can tell me what the secret sound is. Another shot to get you on the standby list for our next superstar experience and an ad break challenge, all that, plenty more. 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

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It's either Duran Duran in London or it's Bryan Adams in Paris. 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

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Bryan Adams in Paris or Duran Duran in London. I've got a Duran Duran song coming up next, and your cue to call to win the whole thing. That's just a couple of minutes away.

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3: Time to put another one of our listeners on that standby list for our next superstar experience. Someone is either going to go to London to see Duran Duran or Paris to see Brian Adams. Helen from Flynn. Good afternoon. How are you?
4: Hi, Rob. 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
3: 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Mm. 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No problems, okay?
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0: Forever Classic, 2CA, Fleetwood Mac and Big Love. G'day, Rob Duckworth this afternoon. Let's have a look at the weather. Tomorrow we've got some cloud clearing, top of 17 degrees. Friday is going to be partly cloudy, also about 17. Saturday and Sunday, they're going to be great. Saturday you've got sunshine, 19 degrees. And Sunday, it's going to be mostly sunny and around about 20 degrees. Now, do you have a weather whiz kid in your household? We had young Mitchell in this morning and he did a great job reading the weather. You only have to do it once. It happens on a Wednesday morning around about 7:45. If you've got a weather whiz kid, let us know about them. Just go to our website, 2ca.com.au. It's a little bit of fun and at this place you can have an awful lot of fun. Selwyn Snow Resort. You can ski, play and save this winter at Selwyn Snow Resort. More of those great classics on the way. After the break, I've got Amy Stewart and Talking Heads.
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5: A shower or two today, a top at 19 degrees from the Capital Radio newsroom. Good afternoon. I'm Jeff Tyler. Childcare provider Edge Early Learning, which has centres in the ACT, Queensland and South Australia, has gone into voluntary administration. In a statement, the company said administrators were appointed yesterday, that centres were continuing to operate as normal. Edge Early Learning opened its first childcare centres in Queensland in 2017 and has centres in South Australia, and the company still runs two centres in the ACT. Tributes continue to pour in for beloved country singer-songwriter Dolly Parton, who has died aged 80 after a brief battle with cancer. The icon, actress and musician is being remembered for her talent, her philanthropy and compassion. Jay O'Shea, Nashville-based Aussie singer-songwriter, met Dolly and says she was an incredibly kind person.
6: The thing that struck me about Dolly was just her heart. We didn't have a meet-and-greet type of conversation. She was actually asked us about our children. She asked us about our music. She asked us how hard it was to sustain a family and do music at the same time. She asked deep, thoughtful questions, and it just speaks to the kind of person that she was.
5: Dolly wrote over 3,000 songs during her 60-year career, including the hits Jolene, I Will Always Love You, and 9 to 5. The local Sporting Shooters Association have expressed their concerns over the ACT's involvement in the firearm buyback scheme. It comes as National Cabinet meets today, where the National Firearms Agreement and the ACT's participation in the scheme are expected to be discussed. Nicole Small, secretary for the ACT branch of the association, says the safety benefit of the scheme is still undefined.
7: It's said that around 14% of the ACT's licence holders are expected to be impacted under this scheme, but nowhere has the government stated what measurable reduction in harm that will actually achieve.
5: Former ACT opposition leader Leanne Cassley's complaint of a physical threat is set to be dismissed. T-Priest Willamott reports.
8: Leanne Cassley quit the local opposition in June, accusing the party of allowing a toxic culture and saying she'd received a threat of physical violence. The Legislative Assembly Standards Watchdog has acknowledged what he says is somewhat intemperate behaviour, but has found no breach of the Code of Conduct. Ms. Cassley has accepted that the matter has now been closed, but said she's disappointed with the way the investigation was undertaken, highlighting the failure to interview witnesses. Tia Priest-Willamott, Capital Radio News.
5: Australia's inflation rate has slowed over the year to July, but is still above the Reserve Bank's target range. Consumer prices grew 3.5% over the period, which is down on the June reading. But analysts say the result is unlikely to convince the RBA to ease interest rates anytime soon. And due to the recent wet weather, ACT government turf sports grounds are closed for training and match play today. Synthetic fields are also closed for training but open for match play. All grounds will be reassessed tomorrow morning.
4: Sports update.
5: Well, the Bulldogs have fended off rivals to re-sign gun back rower Jacob Preston for another 4 years. And English cricket captain Joe Root admits he's frustrated with the team's off-field behaviour after yet another nightclub-related incident. Bowler Bryden Carse has been dropped for their second test against Pakistan after being handcuffed outside a nightclub.
9: If I'm being brutally honest, I'm really hacked up. I'm really disappointed. It's not the isolated incident itself. I think it's the fact that we continually keep making stupid mistakes.
5: That's the latest from the Capital Radio newsroom.
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5: A shower or two today, a top of 19 degrees. Got an overnight low of 3, cloud clearing tomorrow and a top of 17. On Friday, cloud clearing, a top of 18 degrees. Saturday, mostly sunny and a top of 19.
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It is Kathy Dean, a 30-minute music marathon. 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Duran Duran in London. 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

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That's back to the mid-80s when she was Auntie Entity, ruler of Barter Town in Mad Max Beyond Thunderdome. 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
3: Annette in Queanbeyan, you are my lucky caller. Congrats.
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On our next show, I'll have $1,840 up for grabs if you can tell me what the secret sound is. Another shot to get you on the standby list for our next superstar experience and an ad break challenge, all that, plenty more. So I'll see you in the morning.

0: Rev Classic 2CA, Dream and Heart there with Dan Hartman. Chance of a shower or two later on this evening. Cloud clearing tomorrow. It's going to be 3 overnight, 18 tomorrow. Partly cloudy, 17 on Friday. A mostly sunny Saturday, looking nice and 19 degrees. What about Sunday? 20. Wow. Mostly sunny. The days are starting to warm up, although I don't quite trust it. I've lived in Canberra a long time. You know, it warms up and you're like, yay, here's spring. And then it's like, nope, second winter. Jackson's, Dave Dobbin, all still to come on 2CA.
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9: Got an overnight low of 3. Cloud clearing tomorrow, a top of 18. From the Capital Radio Newsroom, good afternoon. I'm Jeff Tyler. The Fair Work Commission has criticised a Canberra high school teacher's lack of judgement after she brought a 3D printed replica firearm to school to show students. The maths teacher was warned not to show it. The incident was reported to the AFP, who searched her home and issued a formal caution. She argued her termination was harsh and disproportionate after an unblemished 22-year career. The commission disagreed, finding ACT Education was entitled to dismiss her and criticising her attempts to downplay the seriousness of the incidents. In other news, the Albanese government says the latest inflation data shows promising results in the wake of a global uncertainty. New figures reveal consumer prices grew 3.5%, which is lower than the June reading. But the result is still above the Reserve Bank's target, meaning an interest rate hike is not off the cards. Treasurer Jim Chalmers believes inflation is showing signs of moderating, but there's more work to do.
10: Now, we know Australians are under pressure, but more than acknowledged that, we're acting on that, cutting taxes, providing cost of living relief, making the housing market fairer, for first home buyers.
9: ACT Police is facing criticism over its response times to serious incidents. An incident in Balconnen where two children were attacked has sparked discussion over the matter. Chief Police Officer Scott Lee says they got it wrong.
11: Our view is it should have been escalated to what we call a priority two, so that generally our response times, our KPIs there is to get someone there within 15 minutes or so, but right. Obviously given the nature of that incident, earlier if we could have. But as you say, it also depends on what other matters our patrols are already allocated to.
9: And there's an urgent call for ACT residents to help shape the future of gynaecological cancer care. T-Priest Willamott reports.
12: The Australia-New Zealand Gynaecological Oncology Group is urgently calling on ACT residents who have experienced gynaecological cancer or cared for someone through it to consider sharing their experience. Through its Survivors Teaching Students program, people who choose to volunteer bring their lived experience into university classrooms, sharing their perspectives with medical, nursing and allied health students. CEO of the group, Caitlin Francis, says hearing directly from someone who's lived through a diagnosis helps future health professionals understand the impact cancer can have on every part of someone's life. Tia Priest-Willamott, Capital Radio News.
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9: Checking petrol prices around town now. Unleaded, $2.12 at the 7-Eleven in Melba, $2.08 at the Ready Express in Manuka, and $2.13 at the EG Ampol in Condar.
8: Sports update.
9: The ACT Brumbies are gearing up for the 2026 Super Rugby Oz season with the signing of Tristan Riley. Riley joins the Brumbies from the Waratahs, where he had a standout season. He's backing his ability.
13: I'd like to say I bring physicality in defence, and then the attacking, just being a bit of a smart player. Attack-wise, just being able to pop up where there's opportunities on the field, and I just want to be able to play within the team and play each week.
9: September 13 is the first game against the Waratahs, and Swans forward Charlie Curnow and Giants defender Lachie Ash have been named in the AFL All Australian team for 2026. That's the latest from the Capital Radio newsroom.
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14: Warren again checking your latest Canberra traffic. Take care in Bruce this afternoon. The outbound Gungahlin Drive off-ramp to Ginninderra Drive following a reported smash. In the past half hour in Deakin, Lamington Street, gas crews have been on scene, throwing all they've got at a reported gas pipeline incident between Buxton Street and Rawson Street. Meantime, watch for roadworks laid out too on the Majura Parkway just north of the airport. Head to IGA for Sanitarium Up and Go 3x250mm for just $350. That's half price and worth pulling over for. End September 2. Participating stores excludes IGA local grocer. That's Canberra traffic.
0: 2CA's four-day forecast for Canberra.
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9: Got an overnight low of 3, cloud clearing tomorrow and a top of 18 degrees. Friday, partly cloudy and a top of 17. Saturday, a mostly sunny day and a top of 19 degrees. Sunday, more sun on the cards for Canberra, 20.
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3: Michael in McGregor, good news for you, my friend. You are the person I'm looking for. You're my lucky caller 10. Well done.
4: 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I've been trying many times and yes, I'm very lucky.
3: 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We've doubled the fun here, Michael. We're giving you a choice. You can go to Paris to see Brian Adams or you can go to London to see Duran Duran. What will be your choice, kind sir?
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3: 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Thank you. 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Hang on there. 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
14: Checking again your latest Canberra traffic. All clear now, northbound on the Gungahlin Drive off-ramp to Ginninderra Drive, Bruce, following an earlier crash. Deakin, however, crews have been on scene at Lamington Street. A gas pipeline incident reported between Buxton Street and Rawson Street. And across town to Evatt, Emerton Street after Copland Drive. Watch out for a minor crash reported there as well. Now, tomorrow night, there'll be nighttime roadworks on behalf of Infrastructure Canberra affecting Edinburgh Avenue between Knowles Place and the Mews. 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Ends Thursday at Harris Farm. That's Canberra traffic.

0: Do you want to go to Paris? Do you want to go to London? Do you want to see Bryan Adams? Do you want to see Duran Duran? That's your choice coming up. There's the King. Burn in Love. Expecting some showers this evening. Cloud clearing tomorrow for 18. Partly cloudy, 17 on Friday. Weekend is looking so nice. Mostly sunny, 19 on Saturday. Mostly sunny, 20 on Sunday. It's 2CA.
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9: Got an overnight low of 3 degrees, cloud clearing tomorrow, a top of 18 from the Capital Radio Newsroom. Good afternoon. I'm Jeff Tyler. An opposition task force has recommended an 80% cut to the tobacco excise to combat the thriving black market. The proposal would slash the cost of a legal pack of 30 cigarettes by at least $45. The measure would gazump One Nation's plan to slash the tobacco tax by 75%. Liberal Senator Richard Colbeck says the illicit trade needs to be addressed.
10: We're going to have to cut the excise, and we're recommending up to 80% cut. We're talking about much more ambitious targets in terms of reducing smoking rates. We're talking about opening the black box of invisibility that is Australia Post. And we've also got to do some more work in policing.
9: Australia's largest country music festival intends to honour Dolly Parton at next year's event following her death at the age of 80. Tamworth Country Music Festival is held every year in January. The country singer, actress and philanthropist had a close connection to the regional city, which is a sister city to Parton's home of Nashville. Cheryl Brown from Tamworth Regional Council says many Australian musicians looked up to Dolly.
11: Every single person I think who's ever performed on the streets of Tamworth have sung a Dolly Parton song. Every talent quest that's ever been anywhere in Australia, someone's performed a Dolly Parton song.
9: Fiji Airways has announced that it's cutting direct flights from Canberra. The Canberra Times reporting the airline will suspend operations early next year, citing market conditions as a huge factor in the decision. The airline says the end is a suspension, although no resumption date has been given. Political leaders are preparing to grapple with the issue of data centres at today's National Cabinet meeting. The Prime Minister is pushing for a consistent approach when it comes to location, energy and water use, but the proposal has already faced pushback from some states and territories. Independent Senator for the ACT, David Pocock, has told Today we can benefit from the boom but have to address the issues that come with them.
12: Where is the data centre tax or the return to the Australian people? Because we've seen this play out before. We have big industries investing a huge amount of money, and then over the long term, these multinationals are very good at profit shifting, at not paying tax here in Australia.
13: The latest finance report.
9: The ASX 200 is down 27 points to 9,137. Gold is selling at $4,645 an ounce, and one Aussie dollar is buying 71.81 US cents.
13: Sports update.
9: Coach Michael Maguire has fronted Broncos superstar Reece Walsh after a controversial social media interaction. The injured fullback liked a post which was highly critical of the decision to deny Adam Reynolds a farewell game. The Broncos sacked prop Marty Taupau last year for a similar incident. Maguire denies it's double standards.
14: I spoke to Reece this morning. Yeah. We went through it. Two different scenarios. I understand that there's a light there, social media. But, yeah, we've had that conversation. And he realises that the way social media moves very quickly.
9: And the ACT Brumbies have picked up the signature of Tristan Riley as they gear up for the start of the 2026 Super Rugby Oz season. Riley, a former New South Wales Waratah, has already started training. The first game is September the 13th. That's the latest from the Capital Radio newsroom.
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15: Let's look again at your latest Canberra traffic and seeing an early build-up of northbound flow on the Madura Parkway approaching the Federal Highway. Watch for an accident reported near Parliament House State Circle near Kings Avenue. Not a great deal of traffic, thankfully, in that area. But we are seeing busy traffic through Phillip past Canberra Hospital on Yamba Drive to and from O'Malley's Hindmarsh Drive. 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Use Botany Dramas on the roads, 1300 545082.
0: 2CA's four-day forecast for Canberra.
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9: Got an overnight low of 3, cloud clearing tomorrow and a top of 18 degrees. Friday, partly cloudy and a top of 17. Saturday, a mostly sunny day and a top of 19 degrees. Sunday, more sun on the cards for Canberra. 20.
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Some tender Joe Cocker is up soon in 1927. Disco it up now with Casey and the Sunshine Band on 2CA.

0: Takeover Classic 2CA, your chance soon to get on the standby list. Which will you choose? Will it be Paris? Will it be London? We'll find out soon. The big O there, and you got it. We've got news headlines right now. Jeff Tyler.
1: 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Childcare provider Edge Early Learning, which has centres in the ACT, has gone into voluntary administration. The local Sporting Shooters Association have expressed their concerns over the involvement in the firearm buyback. And former ACT opposition leader Leanne Casley's complaint of a physical threat is dismissed. In sport, English cricket captain Joe Root admits he's frustrated with the team's off-field behaviour. I'll have the details at 5. The weather got an overnight low of 3. Cloud clearing tomorrow, a top of 18. Friday, partly cloudy, 17. All the news coming up at 5.
0: Beautiful weekend coming up in the national capital. Mostly sunny on Saturday for 19. Mostly sunny, 20 on Sunday.
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18: As we keep a look on your latest Canberra traffic from this past half hour, there's been an accident reported near Parliament House at Barton State Circle with a busy Kings Avenue to and from the bridge. Steady traffic too into Curtin, Connor Road at Lady Denman Drive, and also building up pretty quickly, Coulter Drive northbound into Cook, approaching Redfern Street. The interstate's doing fine through to Sutton and Lake George. The Federal Highway, no issues there. And a pretty good run at the moment on the Monaro Highway between Lanyon Drive and at least Williamsdale. Drop your bottles and cans to a return point for recycling that makes sense. 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That's ACT CDS. And that's your latest Canberra traffic.
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3: Yes, Jeanette in Queanbeyan, you have indeed gotten through. Well done.
4: Excellent. Thank you. Thank
3: now,
4: you.
3: Now, it's a pretty spectacular superstar experience, isn't it?
4: It is. It's amazing.
3: Have you been?
4: Fantastic competition.
3: Oh, that's so nice of you. We try our very best. So yeah. I'd love to know which way you're leaning, Jeanette.
4: Oh, I was leaning towards Paris, but I think I just can't pass up Duran Duran because I love Roger Taylor.
3: Oh, Roger. He's the drummer, isn't he?
4: He was, yeah. Oh,
3: I interviewed him once and I felt like I was a teenager.
4: Oh, wow, jealous.
3: I know, and John Taylor and Simon Le Bon walked past me and I'm like, oh, my God, there's John Taylor and Simon Le Bon. Anyway, a wonderful, wonderful experience. See the boys at the O2 Arena in London. Halloween night, so it's going to be spooky spectacular. I'm sure, yes, coming up soon. Make sure all your papers, please, make sure they're all, ready to go. Jeanette, I've got you in the running, and it is, of course, your FS and $5,000 spending money as well, so a terrific prize.
4: Oh, fantastic. Thank you so much.
3: Pleasure. Good luck. Good luck for your superstar experience when the draw comes up in a couple of weeks' time. Another chance coming up before 6, thanks to Alexander Watson, smart solutions for comfortable living. 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

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On our next show, I'll have $1,840 up for grabs if you can tell me what the secret sound is. 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
7: Got an overnight low of 3, cloud clearing tomorrow, a top of 18 degrees from the Capital Radio Newsroom. Good afternoon, I'm Jeff Tyler. Childcare provider Edge Early Learning, which has centres in the ACT, Queensland and South Australia, has gone into voluntary administration. In a statement, the company said administrators were appointed yesterday, that centres were continuing to operate as normal. Edge Early Learning opened its first childcare centres in Queensland in 2017 and has centres in South Australia, and the company still runs 2 in the ACT. Former ACT opposition leader Leanne Cassley's complaint of a physical threat has been dismissed, T. Priest Willamott reports.
8: Leanne Cassley quit the local opposition in June, accusing the party of allowing a toxic culture and saying she'd received a threat of physical violence. The Legislative Assembly Standards Watchdog has acknowledged what he says is somewhat intemperate behaviour, but has found no breach of the Code of Conduct. Ms. Cassley has accepted that the matter has now been closed, but said she's disappointed with the way the investigation was undertaken, highlighting the failure to interview witnesses. Tia Priest-Willamott, Capital Radio News.
7: The local Sporting Shooters Association have expressed their concerns over the ACT's involvement in the firearm buyback scheme. It comes as National Cabinet meets today, where the National Firearms Agreement and the ACT's participation in the scheme are expected to be discussed. Nicole Small, Secretary of the branch of the association, says the safety benefit of the scheme is still undefined.
9: It's said that around 14% of the ACT's licence holders are expected to be impacted under this scheme, but nowhere has the government stated what measurable reduction in harm that will actually achieve.
7: The federal government is warning the rapid development of AI has become a major national security threat. The Home Affairs Minister has held high-level talks with Australia's Five Eyes intelligence partners. The group also discussed ways to tackle terrorism, scam centres and the illicit drug trade. Tony Burke says allied nations must also harness AI to our advantage.
10: We're seeing a massive acceleration in the capacity to cause harm through artificial intelligence. But of course, anything that is able to be used as a weapon by those who would want to cause us harm is a tool available to us as well.
7: And the opposition believes Australia Post should be given stronger powers to inspect parcels suspected of carrying illegal cigarettes. The Coalition Task Force has released a report outlining strategies to clamp down on the thriving black market. It also recommends cutting the tobacco excise by 80% and tightening enforcement across state and federal authorities.
11: The latest finance report.
7: The ASX 200 is down 37 points to 9,127. Gold is selling at $4,629 US dollars an ounce. And one Aussie dollar is buying 71.78 US cents.
11: Sports update.
7: Well, the Bulldogs have fended off rivals to re-sign gun back rower Jacob Preston for another 4 years. And to cricket, to the English cricket captain Joe Root admits he's frustrated with the team's off-field behaviour after yet another nightclub-related incident. Bowler Bryden Carse has been dropped for their second test against Pakistan after being handcuffed outside a nightclub.
12: If I'm being brutally honest, I'm really hacked up. I'm really disappointed. It's not the isolated incident itself. I think it's the fact that we continually keep making stupid mistakes away from the game, and it's detracting from what we're doing on the field.
7: That's the latest from the Capital Radio newsroom.
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13: Now looking at your latest Canberra traffic, in the wake of an accident not far from Parliament House, State Circle and Kings Avenue, some steady traffic to and from the lake. Meantime, across town to Palmerston and on Young Garland Drive, busy traffic around Kosciuszko Avenue and the Valley Avenue with an accident reported there. Northbound, the Majura Parkway, putting on its usual show with busy traffic between Mount Majura Road and the Federal Highway, and Horse Park Drive, Harrison, past Mapleton Avenue, busy traffic there. Head to IGA for Sanitarium Up and Go 3x 250 mil for just $350. That's half price and worth pulling over for. Ends September 2. Participating stores. Excludes IGA local grocer. That's Canberra traffic.
0: On 2CA, live from Mount Selwyn Snow Resort, the latest snow and ski conditions.
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14: This is Budgie Baker. Finally had some sun come out and that put some smiles on faces. Charlotte Pass, Cozzy Triple Chair was open to the top for the advanced and to mid-station for all the rest. Basin Palmer was spinning as well and those first-timers were riding the Cozzy carpet for their fun. Perisher, 22 lifts open across the resorts, front and centre valley to pick. Just the Mount P6 open over there. Some lifts open in Blue Cow, some in Smeagans, but nothing in Guthiga. Threadboat, Merith was the go with Cruiser and Gun Barrel open Friday. 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
7: Got an overnight low of 3, cloud clearing tomorrow, a top of 18 degrees. On Friday, partly cloudy and a top of 17. Saturday, a mostly sunny day, a top of 19 degrees. Sunday, more sun on the cards for Canberra, 20.
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1: Well, I heard about the fella you've been dancing with all over the neighborhood. 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

Duran Duran in London or Bryan Adams in Paris? Tough choice, but this bit is easy. Just keep it on 2CA to win. Your next chance is coming up soon.

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1: Thanks, Kathy. The Fair Work Commission has criticised a Canberra high school teacher's lack of judgment after she brought a 3D-printed replica firearm to school. Childcare provider Edge Early Learning, which has centres in the ACT, has gone into voluntary administration, and Fiji Airways has announced that it's cutting its direct flights from Canberra. In sport, the ACT Brumbies have signed Tristan Riley. We'll hear from him. And the weather now, got an overnight low of 3, cloud clearing tomorrow, 18. Friday, partly cloudy, a top of 17. I'll have all the news at 6.
0: Lovely weekend coming up for us, mostly sunny, 19 on Saturday, and sunshine for Sunday, 20 degrees.
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5: As we keep a close eye on our latest Canberra traffic around town, Philip, Friday morning from 7am till 6pm, weather permitting, there's going to be southbound lane closures in place on Melrose Drive between Corinna Street and Brewer Street at the pedestrian underpass for ongoing roadworks. Take care following an accident this past half hour in Palmerston, Gungahlin Drive around the Valley Avenue, and it's still busy northbound on the Majura Parkway approaching the Federal Highway. 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

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It's Jem from The Classic Breakfast. On our next show, I'll have $1,840 up for grabs if you can tell me what the secret sound is. Another shot to get you on the standby list for our next superstar experience and an ad break challenge. All that, plenty more. So I'll see you.

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3: Robin and Theodore this evening, my lucky caller 10. I've got you on the standby list, Robin.
4: Thank you. That'll be great.
3: Now, it depends which standby list you'd like to go on. Will it be for Brian Adams in Paris? Will it be for Duran Duran in London?
4: I know my husband likes Brian Adams, but he also wants to go to London, so I'll leave that choice up to him.
3: What do you want, though? You rang me, not your husband.
4: I just tag along.
3: Oh, sweetheart. All right, well, I'll put you down as a question
4: London.
3: Mark. London.
4: Yeah.
3: All right, let's do it.
4: Yeah.
3: London. There we go.
4: Yeah.
3: All right, Robin, what's your hubby's name?
4: Bill.
3: Robin and Bill. Good on you, Bill. Take me and your wife to London. All right. No, it's going to be a great trip to see Duran Duran, of course, Robin. $5,000 spending money. And, of course, your airfare's in there. Good luck for the draw.
4: Thank you.
3: Great to hear from you, Robin. Thank you so much. 2CA's superstar experience. 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
10: Got an overnight low of 3, cloud clearing tomorrow, a top of 18. From the Capital Radio Newsroom, good evening, I'm Jeff Tyler. The Fair Work Commission has criticised a Canberra high school teacher's lack of judgement after she brought a 3D printed replica firearm to school to show students. The maths teacher was warned not to do it. The incident was reported to the AFP, who searched her home and issued a formal caution. She argued her termination was harsh and disproportionate after an unblemished 22-year career. The commission disagreed, finding ACT Education was entitled to dismiss her and criticised her attempts to downplay the seriousness of the incidents. In other news, the Albanese government says the latest inflation data shows promising results in the wake of global uncertainty. New figures reveal consumer prices grew 3.5%, which is lower than the June reading. But the result is still above the Reserve Bank's target, meaning an interest rate hike is not off the cards. Treasurer Jim Chalmers believes inflation is showing signs of moderating, but there's more work to do.
11: Now, we know Australians are under pressure, but more than acknowledging that, we're acting on that, cutting taxes, providing cost of living relief, making the housing market fairer for first home buyers.
10: ACT Police is facing criticism over its response times to serious incidents. An incident in Balconnen where two children were attacked has sparked discussion over the matter. Chief Police Officer Scott Lee says they got it wrong.
12: Our view is it should have been escalated to what we call a priority two. So that generally our response times, our KPIs there is to get someone there within 15 minutes or so. But obviously given the nature of that incident, earlier if we could have. But as you say, it also depends on what other matters our patrols are already allocated to.
10: There's an urgent call for ACT residents to help shape the future of gynaecological cancer care. Tia Priest Willamott reports.
13: The Australia-New Zealand Gynaecological Oncology Group is urgently calling on ACT residents who have experienced gynaecological cancer or cared for someone through it to consider sharing their experience. Through its Survivors Teaching Students program, people who choose to volunteer bring their lived experience into university classrooms, sharing their perspectives with medical, nursing and allied health students. CEO of the group, Caitlin Francis, says hearing directly from someone who's lived through a diagnosis helps future health professionals understand the impact cancer can have on every part of someone's life. Tia Priest-Willamott, Capital Radio News.
10: The Royal Commission on Anti-Semitism and Social Cohesion has concluded, with the final report to be delivered on the 18th of December. Rabbi Yehoram Ullman delivered the closing statement, saying the end of the commission leaves a significant question before us.
14: What kind of Australia do we choose to be? This is not only a question for Jewish Australians. A society in which hatred and extremism are allowed to grow is ultimately a threat to the character of the country itself.
9: Sports update.
10: The ACT Brumbies are gearing up for the 2026 Super Rugby Oz season with the signing of Tristan Riley. He's backing his own ability.
15: I'd like to say I bring physicality in defence, and then attacking, just being a bit of a smart player. Attack-wise, just being able to pop up where there's opportunities.
10: Riley joins the Brumbies from the Waratahs. The first game, September the 13th. And Swans forward Charlie Curnow and Giants defender Lachie Ash have been named in the AFL's All-Australian team for 2026. That's the latest from the Capital Radio newsroom.
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16: Let's look again at your latest Canberra traffic. Narrabunda, Hindmarsh Drive, take care. Between Dalrymple Street and Mugger Lane, this half hour we've had word through of an accident. Also reported crash at Lawson, Ginninderra Drive near Baldwin Drive and Gungarland, Gin Street near the big roundabout Gundaroo Drive between the competing servos. An accident reported there too. Northbourne Avenue closed between Vernon Circle and Barry Drive on selected weekends in August. Detours in place. Search Built4CBR for details. 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That's Canberra traffic.
0: 2CA's four-day forecast for Canberra.
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10: Got an overnight low of 3, cloud clearing tomorrow, a top of 18 degrees. On Friday, partly cloudy and a top of 17. Saturday, a mostly sunny day, a top of 19 degrees. Sunday, more sun on the cards for Canberra. 20.
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0: 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There's Madonna, Crazy for You, 3 degrees overnight. Cloud clearing tomorrow, 18. Partly cloudy, 17 for Friday. Nice weekend coming up. Sunny, 19 on Saturday. Sunny and 20 on Sunday.
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2: 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The Charlotte Pass Snow Resort, $89 Thursday deal. 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

Well, that's our Wednesday almost over and done with, and we've got 30-minute music marathons happening every hour. 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

Forever Classic Nights, our 30-minute music marathon continues. We'll hit the highway with Tom Cochrane playing soon. Paul Carrick with his cover of a Jackie DeShannon song, and solo Don Henley on the way for us as well. Right after a guy who's hitting the road for a tour over the coming weeks, not coming our way unfortunately, but lots of US dates penciled into the calendar as he supports John Fogerty from Creedence. Geez, that'd be an amazing gig to see. It's Steve Winwood from his Ark of a Diver album.

Hey, it's Jem from The Classic Breakfast. On our next show, I'll have $1,840 up for grabs if you can tell me what the secret sound is. Another shot to get you on the standby list for our next superstar experience and an ad break challenge, all that, plenty more. So I'll see you in the morning.

0: Don Henley, part of a 30-minute music marathon. Forever Classic Nights with Aaron Chilcott. As the tributes continue pouring in after the sad news we woke up to this morning, the death of Dolly Parton. 6 decades entertaining us, a singer, actress, philanthropist, cultural icon, businesswoman, so many strings to her bow, 50 albums released, 190 awards won, of course 11 Grammys and 3 Emmys amongst them, and plenty of hits. From 9 to 5, Jolene.
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0: Reunited up there with Kenny Rogers now. Rest in peace, Dolly Parton, at the age of 80. Someone else who has sadly lost this year. The late Bonnie Tyler, playing in the next 5 minutes.
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0: Hey, strap yourself in. There's an atomic 30-minute music marathon coming up as part of our Forever Classic Nights. Blondie in there. Atomic. Paul Kelly. And Son of John, Julian Lennon.
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0: Forever Classic Nights, Aaron Chilcott along with a 30-minute music marathon, half an hour commercial-free, Billy Joel and UK Squeeze playing soon. And Julian Lennon once told Larry King how hard it was to create his own buzz when his dad was famous.
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0: 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Tina Arena's Sorrento Moon, a song that's as old as this. Windows 95, released into retail stores 31 years ago this week, and suddenly a lot more people were embracing computers at home as that start menu really changed the way we use computers. Let's go back a bit further again. Huey and the News on the way in just a tick.
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It's Jem from the Classic Breakfast. On our next show, I'll have $1,840 up for grabs if you can tell me what the secret sound is. Another shot to get you on the standby list for our next superstar experience and an ad break challenge, all that, plenty more. So I'll see you in the morning.

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Forever Classic Nights. Aaron Chilcott reminding you the choice is in your hands when it comes to our latest superstar experience. You could choose Bryan Adams in Paris or Duran Duran in London. Do you think it'd be more about the city or the music? It's a tough one. The winner gets return airfares, concert tickets and $5,000 spending money. Another chance to get on the standby list tomorrow. One of our previous experiences, Simply Red, playing after Fleetwood Mac.

Wednesday night, and we've ditched the ads yet again as we do a 30-minute music marathon. So great to have you with us. Forever Classic Nights. What a year it's been for fans of the band Australian Crawl. Back together for the first time in 40 years. And they've got 10 shows coming up in October and November. Plus, a song playing on your radio straight after this one from Ray Parker Jr. Let's do a little Ghostbusting.

Hey, it's Jem from The Classic Breakfast. On our next show, I'll have $1,840 up for grabs if you can tell me what the secret sound is. Another shot to get you on the standby list for our next superstar experience and an ad break challenge, all that, plenty more. So I'll see you in the morning.

0: The Travelling Wilburys, part of a 30-minute music marathon. Forever Classic Nights on this August the 26th. And we celebrate the Morris Mini Minor today because it's 67 years since the British Motor Corporation introduced it to the world. Just over 3 metres long, yet it could seat four passengers. They stopped making them in the classic form back in the year 2000. But I think probably one of the most famous Mini Minors would have to be that green one that Mr. Bean owned. A black bonnet, padlock on the door, and a steering wheel that was removed every time he got out. Happy birthday to the Morris Mini Minor today. Let's go for some Hall & Oates, the next song playing.
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0: 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We're about to start another 30-minute music marathon with Michael Jackson, Mondo Rock. 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

Ooh, is that an ad about to play? Of course not. 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Aaron Chilcott here with Forever Classic Nights. And we've got 6 hours to look forward to free of the ads this weekend when our Jukebox Saturday night returns. Whether you're going out or staying in, we've got the songs you need to feel good right here, 6 o'clock Saturday night. Queen and Marvin Gaye playing soon. Here's Style Council.

0: 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Forever Classic Nights with Billy Ocean, who used to tailor his own suits. He told Today Extra how that came about.
1: There was a part of my life where, you know, when my mother said to me, listen, if you're going to do music and you're going to make a profession out of it, have something in case it fails. And I became a tailor, but I never really, I'm not saying I didn't like it, but music was always my preference.
0: And glad that he chose it. The Fine Young Cannibals covering Elvis, moments away.
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Another shot to get you on the standby list for our next superstar experience and an ad break challenge, all that, plenty more. So I'll see you in the morning.

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Bryan Adams in Paris or Duran Duran in London? 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It's a 30-minute music marathon.

0: Oh, we just can't get enough of our 30-minute music marathons. Forever Classic Nights, and in that one, a couple of songs back, we heard Madonna, a song that's caught up in a controversy at the moment, Like a Prayer, because an Australian DJ, Josh Farwas, has remixed it. This has actually been banned from the official ARIA charts because he used artificial intelligence to make it. But an AI scientist, Matt Kapal, says we should probably start embracing that kind of technology in our music.
1: Using AI to help us with something is kind of embedded in almost everything we do now. They have highlighted, you know, the vocals can't be AI generated, but there's no way that track from Josh was 100% made with AI because it came out under his name, so he at the very least put some prompts into a machine somewhere.
0: Do you agree? I'm not quite sold on the idea yet. Stick around for Robert Palmer. Playing next.
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0: 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I'm ready to go home. But first, though, have yourself one of these. A nightly nudge of knowledge. And martial artists who smile before the start of a match are more likely to lose. Psychologists Michael W. Krause and T.Y. David Chen did a study into it, and they believe that a smile can show fear or submissiveness to an opponent. There you go, something to think about as you drift off to sleep. But for the Night Owls, there's a 30-minute music marathon starting next. Red Nose Day tomorrow. I'll catch you again from 7 p.m.
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16: It's 7 degrees in Canberra, 0 in the Snowy Mountains and 8 degrees in Goulburn. From the Capital Radio Newsroom, good morning. I'm Tia Priest-Willamott. 34 Australians are among those missing after deadly flash flooding hit parts of Nepal and China. There are reports of widespread damage after an avalanche of ice and rock triggered the destructive event. More than 150 people have died. Nepalese officials say 341 foreign nationals are among the missing. The Prime Minister says the first face-to-face national cabinet meeting in 9 months has been positive and constructive. State and territory leaders discussed a number of issues at the talks, including data centres, gun laws, bird flu and fuel security. Jurisdictions are broadly on the same page, but there's still consternation on some matters. Anthony Albanese says that on the whole, he's happy with the outcome.
17: I want to thank all the Premiers and Chief Ministers for the constructive engagement. Working through our national interest, whilst, of course, always having in mind their jurisdictions.
16: Clubs ACT is urging the local government to adopt similar gaming reforms that have recently been set in New South Wales. The reforms across the border see significant overhauls to reducing gambling harm and the modernisation of gaming machines. CEO Craig Shannon says the standard for the territory has been set.
1: And they've basically come up with a package that allows real measures in terms of harm minimisation for gambling, but in a manner that's making the club industry sustainable along with that, so protecting the community interest in terms of these social hubs that clubs provide.
16: Fiji Airways has announced that it's cutting its direct flights from Canberra. As reported by the Canberra Times, the airline will halt operations early next year, citing market conditions as a huge factor in the decision. The airline says the end is a suspension, although no resumption date has been given. And legendary film and TV actor Tim Curry, best known for roles in cult classic The Rocky Horror Picture Show and It, has died at the age of 80. The British-born actor and singer had struggled with major health issues for many years after suffering a stroke in 2012.
15: Sports update.
16: The Canberra Raiders NRLW side are preparing for their clash against the Titans on Saturday. The Green Machine head into the game with three on the trot. Head coach Darren Borthwick says they'll be a tough opponent.
3: We seem to get the Titans at the back end of a season and, they're a team that's well coached and they've got some good strike in all positions. So, yeah, it's...

0: The Big Bash has scrapped its overseas players draft, unlocking the earning potential for local players. Adam Zampa and Josh Inglis are among the Australian white ball stars out of contract. And Wallabies coach Les Kiss is expected to name Joseph Suaalii on the bench for Sunday's test with Argentina as the star centre returns from a hamstring injury. And that's the latest from the Capital Radio newsroom.
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0: Partly cloudy today, going for a top of 17. Similar conditions tomorrow, also 17 degrees. 19 on Saturday and sunny conditions, then 20 degrees and a mostly sunny day forecast for your Sunday. Right now, it's 6 in Hall, 6 in Dixon, and it's currently 7 degrees in Isaacs.
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4: Hey Rodney, morning, and morning to you as well. I'm Gem, looking after the Classic Breakfast this morning. Forever Classic 2CA, heaps going on for Thursday, the 27th of August. I'm going to have $1,840 up for grabs with Wheelie Hot Wood. That's for the secret sound. An ad break challenge coming a little later on. We'll see your answers to the question of the day and find out what you loved about Dolly, because, of course, we heard the sad news yesterday that Dolly Parton passed away aged 80, and the whole world has been paying tribute. It's been everywhere. Another shot at the superstar experience as well to hopefully get you to see Bryan Adams in Paris or Duran Duran in London. That's more happy news. But again, we're waking up to some sad news this morning. Tim Curry coming out that he has also passed away, aged 80 as well. And so we remember him from a lot of big movies. He was Pennywise the Clown in It.
5: They all float. And when you're down here with me, fat boy, you float too.
4: And that evil laugh. And of course, he was Frankenfurter in the Rocky Horror Picture Show.
6: So, come up to the lab and see what's on the slab. I see you shiver with anticipation.
4: Yeah, so let's pay tribute to Tim Curry and kick off and do the time warp this morning. Forever Classic 2CA Breakfast with Just Gem this morning. Good morning.
7: It's astounding. 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But listen closely.
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0: Just want to have fun. Yeah, we do. Forever Classic 2CA Breakfast with Just Gem this morning. It is Thursday. We've made it. It's the 27th of August. It's also National Burger Day today, and it's also Just Because Day. So have a burger just because. Book week is continuing, and today is International Lotto Day. Of course, gamble responsibly, but maybe, you know, pick up a lotto ticket if you're feeling lucky. It's also your birthday.
1: Happy birthday.
0: No way.
1: Happy birthday to you.
0: Well, you share your birthday with Sir Donald Bradman. He was the first cricketer to ever be knighted, and he's pretty much considered all round Australia's greatest batsman. He was from Cootamundra, actually, just down the road. Tommy Sands is having a birthday, US singer and actor turning 89. His biggest hit was Teenage Crush. He was married to Nancy Sinatra from 1960, but it didn't last all that long. 1965 is when it ended. I've got my first musical clue for you.
1: Look in my heart and let love be busted.
0: Captain and Tennille, the reason I play that is because it's Daryl Dragon's birthday. Well, it would have been. He was born in California in 1942. He and his former wife were best known as Captain and Tennille. Tennille filed for divorce from Daryl Dragon, though, in 2014 after 39 years of marriage. So they gave it a good crack, but, yeah, it didn't turn out all that well in the end. I've got another musical clue, but see if you can work out. Why am I playing Ringo Starr? Well, it's Barbara Bach's birthday today, turning 79, the American actress, and she is the wife of Ringo Starr. She was a Bond girl, actually, in The Spy Who Loved Me, and she starred with her husband, Ringo, in Caveman, if you remember that movie. And her sister actually married Joe Walsh back in 2008. I had no idea. I've got Paul Rubens. He would have been having a birthday, rather. He was Pee-wee Herman, the US actor. And a little musical clue.
2: Neighbours. Everybody needs good neighbours.
0: Of course, every good Aussie star needs to start off somewhere, and it's usually Neighbours. Toddy Goldsmith is turning 64, the Aussie actress and singer. She's known for her roles in The Young Doctors, Fire, and also Neighbours. She was a member of the Chantuzies, the all-female group that formed back in 1986. Ange Postecoglou is having a birthday, turning 61, the Greek-born Australian soccer manager and former player. And I think he's the head coach of Tottenham Hotspur, if I'm not mistaken. Mark Webber, the Aussie racing driver, turns 50 today. Aaron Paul, the US actor, he's known as Jesse Pinkman from Breaking Bad, if you've seen that one. He turns 47. Things that happened on your birthday: Tarzan made his first appearance in a magazine, 1912. The Guinness Book of World Records was produced and bound for the first time ever on this day in 1955, and I've got two musical clues, so see if you can connect the dots in your head.
1: Shake it up, baby, now. Shake it up, baby. Twist and shout. Twist and shout.
0: So that's the Beatles, and my second musical clue.
3: Look and listen, baby, that's my philosophy. It's called rubbernecking, baby.
0: Okay. I've played the Beatles and Elvis for a reason, because on this day, the Beatles were guests of Elvis Presley at his home in Beverly Hills, 1965. Gee, you'd love to be on a fly on the wall in that kind of setting. I wonder what they talked about. We'll never know. But if it is your birthday, celebrate in style. Let your hair down. Enjoy yourself. Why not? We're going to come back to ELO in a sec.
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ahead towards 6 o'clock. Partly cloudy across Canberra today, getting up around 17 degrees. Partly cloudy for Friday as well, 17 degrees the top. And on Saturday, looking sunny, getting up around 19.

0: 15 soon. We're going to have a go at the secret sound. There it is. So get thinking. I'll open the phone soon. But Tia has the latest news next.
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11: It's 6 degrees in Canberra, but feels like zero. Partly cloudy today, going for a top of 17. From the Capital Radio Newsroom, good morning. I'm Tia Priest-Willamott. Dozens of Australians are among hundreds reported missing in deadly flash flooding, which has hit parts of Nepal and China. More than 150 are dead, and there are reports of widespread damage after an avalanche of ice and rock triggered destructive flooding. Nepalese officials say 341 foreign nationals are among the missing, including 34 from Australia. This local teacher shocked by the extent of the damage.
12: I saw around 9 trucks being swept away by the floods, including people. It's a heartbreaking incident. I've been teaching here for 18 years, and I've never seen anything like this before.
11: That translation courtesy of Al Jazeera English. Meta has agreed to pay the equivalent of $24 billion Australian dollars and boost safety measures following a landmark trial over teen social media addiction. 29 American states sued the tech giant over what were described as addictive and harmful design features. As part of the settlement, the company will adopt safety features including daily time limits and pauses for children on Instagram and Facebook. The Australian Federal Police Union has responded to the ACT Ombudsman's report into the mistaken arrest of an Aboriginal teenager. The incident late last year saw police remove a teen from a Woden bus at gunpoint before realising he wasn't who they were looking for. President Alex Caruana says the chief is a leader.
13: I think the chief police officers have shown some real leadership here in backing the members and taking this as a learning opportunity and agreeing to some of the recommendations in principle. Look, certainly from our point of view, there's a couple of the recommendations which I think highlight that the Ombudsman's lack of understanding of what police do.
11: And locals are being called on to give back today for the Canberra Hospitals Foundation's annual Community Day of Giving. Can Give Day brings together businesses, families, healthcare workers and the wider community to help ensure every patient receives the best care, comfort and hope. Funds raised today will help the foundation invest in innovative equipment, technology and clinical innovation and power research that improves healthcare. Donations can be made via the Can Give Day website.
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11: The Dow Jones is down 63 points this morning at 53,513. Gold is selling at $4,594 an ounce and one Australian dollar is buying 71.72 US cents.
2: Sports update.
11: Jai Arrow admits he'll probably cry his eyes out on Saturday when he runs out for the Rabbitohs against his former club, the Titans. Arrow will make two appearances for Souths over the final few rounds, being subbed off just after the opening whistle to take his club appearances to 100. In the AFL, Toby Green will meet with new Essendon coach Mark McVay as he explores a move back to Victoria, the Giants captain revealing he'll also meet with Geelong and remains genuinely torn about his future in Sydney. Meanwhile, the GWS Giants AFLW side are playing at Manuka Oval this Sunday against the Power. The Giants suffered a big loss last weekend to Melbourne, 60-12. Head coach and Canberra local Cam Bernasconi says they're adjusting each week.
14: The competition is getting extremely better. Like, we're getting better, everyone's getting better. So it means that you need to look after the ball a little bit more. And if we turn the ball over in vulnerable positions, teams will counter-attack on you. And then vice versa, when we do have the ball, we've got to make sure we, we're not kicking 1-5-6, it's, 4-2.
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15: Good morning, Marty Cole with the latest Canberra traffic. There may still be some delays at Capitol Hill on Capitol Circle. There's been some night works that'll be happening for about the next 4 to 5 weeks, 8pm till 7am. There may still be some closures along parts of Capitol Circle. Travel time along the Federal Highway from the Hume Highway at Yarra to the ACT border, currently about 41 minutes. We are getting reports of a breakdown. William Hobble Drive in the Molonglo Valley, citybound lanes as you approach Bindubi Street. Get the iconic Rimmel London Scandalise eyeliner for just $7 at Coles. 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That's the latest Canberra traffic.
10: 2CA's 4-day forecast for Canberra.
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11: Partly cloudy today, top of 17. Similar conditions tomorrow, also 17 degrees. 19 on Saturday and sunny, then 20 and mostly sunny on Sunday. 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
0: Breakfast. I've got one question for you. Can you tell me what this is? That's the secret sound. It's worth $1,840 this morning with Wheelie Hot Woods. So if you can let me know what that is, give me a call, 6241 1053. Have a go. We're playing the secret sound in minutes after Michael Jackson. It's Rock With You for the Classic Breakfast. Partly cloudy skies around today, top of 17 degrees.

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2: And hoping to win the money, $1,840 up for grabs. It's Tony from Warramanga. Morning, Tony.
3: Morning, Gemma. No Holmesy today.
2: No Holmesy today. You're still sick. But we were just talking about Tim Curry and how he's passed away. It's really sad news this morning, aged 80. But we got on to the topic of James Bond, and apparently you know a Bond.
3: Yeah, I did. I met Roger Moore. It was when I was only a kid. It was back in 1969, believe it or not. I was in Sydney at the time at Roselands Shopping Centre, and apparently he was in Australia and he walked into Sydney to get something to eat, from my memory. And everyone recognised him, and anyhow they put him on a little stage there.
2: Yeah.
3: And of course the women were all gathering around, all us kiddies, you know, we were sitting around there. But at the time I had a sore eye and I had a patch over my eye.
2: Right. So did you see him properly?
3: Yeah, he actually kicked me out of the crowd and he said, come up here on the stage. And from my memory, I was only 11 year old then. I'm about the same age as Holmesy, I guess. But the thing is, and he called me something like Pirate Pete, you know, because I had the patch on the eye.
2: Oh, great. Love it.
3: He was nothing like...
2: nothing like the Bond character?
3: No, nothing like the Bond character. He was nothing like in the Saint or... The Persuaders with Tony Curtis or anything like that.
2: But Tony,
3: but what he was more like. Yeah. He was more like his character with a good sense of humour in the Cannonball Run. That's what I remember.
2: There you go. Now, Tony, my question is: do you know? Can you confirm if he has it shaken, not stirred?
3: Possibly.
2: Oh, come on, Tony. This is the real gossip that I want to know about.
3: Shake and not stir, I'll go with.
2: Okay, well, hopefully hopefully we can get you some money so you can get one responsibly, shake and not stirred. It's worth $1,840, the secret sound this morning, with Wheelie Hot Wood. All you've got to do, Tony, is tell me what that secret sound is. What is it?
3: Well, I don't know. I think it could be amplified a bit, but is it used in an electronic pencil sharpener to sharpen a pencil?
2: Oh, yeah. I haven't seen an electronic pencil sharpener in yonks. Do you have one at home?
3: No, but I've got a normal pencil sharpener. It could be that too, but, you know, one of those things.
2: Okay. Now, you've got to lock one in. Is it the acoustic or the electric pencil sharpener?
3: Oh, right.
2: Lock one in.
3: Okay. I'll go with the electric one.
2: Okay, Tony. Hey, guess what?
3: Yep.
2: You haven't got it right, Tony. I'm so sorry.
3: Maybe I should have went with the other one.
2: Yeah, well, you never know. Call back any time. Have another go.
3: No worries, Jim. It's always good to have fun on the radio.
2: Exactly. Thanks so much, Tony. Catch you later. We'll do it again after 8 o'clock. $1,840 up for grabs with the secret sound. Thanks to Wheelie Hot Wood. So keep thinking, keep the wheels in your head turning. You got Fleetwood Mac on this morning. Partly cloudy skies across Canberra for your Thursday.

0: Fleetwood Mac, Seven Wonders, and around a quarter past six. Forever Classic, 2CA, Breakfast with Gem. Partly cloudy today, top of 17 degrees. The partly cloudy skies continue tomorrow, getting up around 17 as well. And then blue skies into Saturday, sunny and a top of 19 degrees. We've got some good news this morning. I know we've been bombarded with bad news about Dolly and also Tim Curry in the last 24 hours, but the Matildas, they're set to make a huge Canberra comeback later this year. There's ACT government officials. Apparently, they've struck a deal to bring soccer to the capital. So it can be revealed that there's going to be an announcement today, which is expected to confirm that Canberra is going to host the Matildas against world number 20, Colombia, during FIFA's international window in November and December, which is super duper exciting. Details of the match kickoff time are going to be confirmed at a press conference at GIO Stadium this afternoon with Chris Steele. So very exciting news for all the soccer fans. I know James Wybrow is probably jumping out of his skin from the newsroom. And the match is going to serve as a crucial, crucial game for the Matildas with preparations ramping up for the Women's World Cup next year. So our fingers are crossed, and we'll keep you updated as we hear more. We're going to check your traffic and then come back to ABBA next.
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3: Good morning, Marty Cole with the latest Canberra traffic. There may still be some delays at Capitol Hill on Capitol Circle. There's been some night works that'll be happening for about the next 4 to 5 weeks, 8pm till 7am. There may still be some closures along parts of Capitol Circle. Travel time along the Federal Highway from the Hume Highway at Yarra to the ACT border, currently about 41 minutes. We are getting reports of a breakdown at William Hobble Drive in the Molonglo Valley, citybound lanes as you approach Bindubi Street. Get the iconic Rimmel London Scandalize eyeliner for just $7 at Coles. 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That's the latest Canberra traffic.
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0: Steppenwolf, Born to be Wild. You could be running wild in either Paris or London. That is, if you win our superstar experience. Key is getting on the standby list, so be on the lookout for that cue to call at some point this morning. You never know when it's going to go off, and have 6241 1053 punched in your phone and have it on standby because you want to beat people to the punch. It's been very, very popular, so get in quick and have it ready to go. Soon we're going to find out what you love about Dolly. So if you haven't already answered the question of the day, head to Facebook, find us at 2CA. Tia has the latest news for you next.
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8: It's 6 degrees in Canberra, but feels like zero. Partly cloudy today, going for a top of 17. From the Capital Radio Newsroom, good morning. I'm Tia Priest-Willamott. Dozens of Australians are among hundreds reported missing in deadly flash flooding, which has hit parts of Nepal and China. More than 150 are dead, and there are reports of widespread damage after an avalanche of ice and rock triggered destructive flooding. Nepalese officials say 341 foreign nationals are among the missing, including 34 from Australia. This local teacher shocked by the extent of the damage.
9: I saw around 9 trucks being swept away by the floods, including people. It's a heartbreaking incident. I've been teaching here for 18 years and I've never seen anything like this before.
8: That translation courtesy of Al Jazeera English. Meta has agreed to pay the equivalent of $24 billion Australian dollars and boost safety measures following a landmark trial over teen social media addiction. 29 American states sued the tech giant over what were described as addictive and harmful design features. As part of the settlement, the company will adopt safety features including daily time limits and pauses for children on Instagram and Facebook. The Australian Federal Police Union has responded to the ACT Ombudsman's report into the mistaken arrest of an Aboriginal teenager. The incident late last year saw police remove a teen from a Woden bus at gunpoint before realising he wasn't who they were looking for. President Alex Caruana says the chief is a leader.
10: I think the chief police officers have shown some real leadership here in backing the members and taking this as a learning opportunity and agreeing to some of the recommendations in principle. Look, certainly from our point of view, there's a couple of the recommendations which I think highlight that the Ombudsman's lack of understanding of what police do.
8: And locals are being called on to give back today for the Canberra Hospital's Foundation's annual Community Day of Giving.

0: on Saturday when he runs out for the Rabbitohs against his former club, the Titans. Arrow will make two appearances for Souths over the final few rounds, being subbed off just after the opening whistle to take his club appearances to 100. In the AFL, Toby Green will meet with new Essendon coach Mark McVay as he explores a move back to Victoria. The Giants captain revealing he'll also meet with Geelong and remains genuinely torn about his future in Sydney. Meanwhile, the GWS Giants AFLW side are playing at Manuka Oval this Sunday against the Power. The Giants suffered a big loss last weekend to Melbourne, 60-12. Head coach and Canberra local Cam Bernasconi says they're adjusting each week.
1: The competition is getting extremely better. Like, we're getting better, everyone's getting better. So it means that you need to look after the ball a little bit more. And if we turn the ball over in vulnerable positions, teams will counter-attack on you. And then vice versa, when we do have the ball, we've got to make sure we, we're not kicking one goals 5-6, it's, you know, 4-2.
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4: Good morning, Marty Cole with the latest Canberra traffic. There's a few breakdowns to be aware of. One's at Red Hill on Hindmarsh Drive near Mugger Lane. Another one on the Monero Highway in the city-bound lanes before Hindmarsh Drive. Also debris reported on the Monero in that area too. Still getting reports of a breakdown in the Molonglo Valley, William Hovell Drive in the city-bound lanes before Bindubie Street. And another just being reported on the Tuggeranong Parkway southbound just south of Lady Denman Drive. 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And you're up to date with the latest Canberra traffic.
2: 2CA's 4-day forecast for Canberra.
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0: Partly cloudy today, going for a top of 17. Similar conditions tomorrow, also 17 degrees. 19 on Saturday and sunny conditions, then 20 degrees and a mostly sunny day forecast for your Sunday. Right now, it's 6 degrees in Mitchell, 6 degrees in Deakin, and it's 6 degrees in Greenway.
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5: Breakfast. Throughout the morning, be on the lookout for that cue to call to hopefully get you to Bryan Adams in Paris or Duran Duran in London. The choice is completely up to you. You've got to get yourself on the standby list, though, and the phones have been lighting up, so make sure your phone is on standby. 6241 1053 is the number that you need to have punched in and ready to go. Over the last 24 hours, we've had a bit of sad news. Tim Curry this morning, the news came out that he's passed away aged 80, and yesterday morning we woke up to the news Dolly Parton had passed away at 80 as well. So I took to Facebook and asked what you loved about Dolly, and we'll have a look at what you had to say about her and remember Dolly's life, because she's just an absolute star. She was a talent, a philanthropist. There's so many good things to say about Dolly. You couldn't say a bad word about her, so we'll get into that. Couple of songs time. Partly cloudy skies around Canberra today. Top of 17 degrees. Partly cloudy for Friday as well. 17 the top as well. 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

0: Starship, nothing's gonna stop us now. Forever classic. 2CA breakfast with Just Gem this morning, partly cloudy, top of 17 degrees across Canberra today. Overnight, well, in the last 24 hours, we've had quite a bit of sad news. Tim Curry this morning, it's come out that he's passed away aged 80, and we woke up to the news yesterday that Dolly Parton had passed away aged 80 as well, and the world has been pouring out love and tributes for the both of them. Dolly, it keeps coming up on my Instagram, my Facebook, all the tributes. And so I took to Facebook, 2CA's Facebook, and asked the question, what did you love about Dolly? Because she was one of those celebrities you couldn't say a bad word about. She was a philanthropist, extremely talented, and she had an enormous career. So let's have a look at what you said were your favourite things about Dolly and what you loved, because Kerry has said her kindness and generosity. She had books and that she gave every month to children until they turned 5. And it's not just in the US. It was a total of 5 countries that she did this for. It may be bigger these days. That's her imagination library. So she wanted to make sure that she fostered a love of reading with kids. And, yeah, it just keeps going to this day. It's fabulous. And Greg, he said he went to Dollywood once in 2004, and most people that were employed there, he says, were family and friends, and they were all from the area that was surrounding, and it was quite a deprived area. So most were either unemployed or in low-paying jobs, and so she took them into the theme park, and it was just fabulous. Karen Robinson said her wicked sense of humour. She was a straight talker, and what you see is what you get. And I agree. I loved her sense of humour. She always played the dumb blonde, but she was no dumb blonde. She was very quick-witted. There was a man that once asked her, because he was going bald, if he should shave the whole thing off or get a toupee. And this is what Dolly said.
1: Should I get a wig or should I stay the way I am?
2: I think you should stay the way you are, because just because you've lost your fuzz don't mean you're not a peach.
0: She came up with that on the spot, and there was also a teenager asking for advice.
3: The question is, if you could tell teenagers of America today one thing, whether it be advice or something of support, what would it be?
2: I would say, act like it's raining every day and wear your rubbers. I'm sorry, but even my face is red. I'm sorry, it's embarrassing. I don't believe I said that. Just say, stick to your dreams, stick to your guns, and just to have faith in yourself and just keep on. Stick with it, in other words. I didn't mean to embarrass you.
0: She was funny, but she was also inspirational, and that's what a lot of people have been saying. Lisa said her love, her kindness. Kim has summed it up pretty well, saying her message to the world was love and respect for all, and she impacted the world and demonstrated this in every single thing that she did. And you are so correct, Kim, in that we all love her kind heart, her generosity. She had an enormous career, so we are remembering Dolly Parton and also Tim Curry this morning. Forever Classic, 2CA. We'll check your traffic and then come back.
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6: Good morning, Marty Cole with the latest Canberra traffic. There's a few breakdowns to be aware of. One's at Red Hill on Hindmarsh Drive near Mugger Lane. Another one on the Monaro Highway in the citybound lanes before Hindmarsh Drive. Also debris reported on the Monaro in that area too. Still getting reports of a breakdown in the Molonglo Valley, William Hobble Drive in the citybound lanes before Bindubi Street. And another just being reported on the Tuggeranong Parkway southbound just south of Lady Denman Drive. 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And you're up to date with the latest Canberra traffic.
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0: Shaking our groove thing as we head towards 7 o'clock. 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Partly cloudy today across Canberra, top of 17 degrees. Partly cloudy tomorrow as well, 17 the top. And on Saturday, sunny and a top of 19 degrees. Soon, it's going to be ad break challenge time. If you've never played before, I've got a multiple choice question for you and you'll need 0428 811 455 in your phone and ready to text me with your answer to the multiple choice question. 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
9: It's 5 degrees in Canberra, but feels like 1. Partly cloudy today, going for a top of 17. From the Capital Radio Newsroom, good morning. I'm Tia Priest-Willamott. Nepalese officials say 34 Australians are among hundreds of foreign nationals missing after deadly flash flooding hit Nepal and China. At least 150 people have already been confirmed dead, with fears the death toll will rise as rescuers assess the devastation. Local mountain guide Ung Shering Lama Ung Antira has told Channel 4 the scenes from the border crossing are unbelievable.
10: Posted from CCTV cameras, it's like crazy, you know, like big explosion come up and wash out the whole immigration offices and people and all the stuff, you know. I hear many villages along the way are also washed out.
9: The Prime Minister says the first face-to-face national cabinet meeting in 9 months has been constructive. State and territory leaders have discussed issues including data centres, gun laws, bird flu and fuel security. Jurisdictions are broadly on the same page. Anthony Albanese says overall he's happy with the outcome.
11: I want to thank all the Premiers and Chief Ministers for the constructive engagement. Working through our national interest, whilst, of course, having in mind their jurisdictions.
9: Clubs ACT is calling on the ACT government to follow New South Wales and introduce similar gaming reforms. The changes across the border include measures to reduce gambling harm and modernise gaming machines. CEO Craig Shannon has told an independent panel that the ACT should adopt something similar.
12: And that basically you don't take revenue away from clubs when those clubs are relying on that revenue to move themselves away from a dependence on gaming machine revenue. So you've really got to get a balance there in terms of the outcomes. And I think the New South Wales approach sets the stage for something the ACT government needs to consider in its own response.
9: Fiji Airways is stopping its direct flights from Canberra, ending early in the new year. Jeff Tyler reports.
13: The popular service to the airline's main hub at Nandi International Airport is coming to an end, with the airline telling the Canberra Times it's due to market conditions. The airline says it was a difficult decision to suspend the Canberra to Nandi services effective 5th of February 2027. The airline says that Canberrans can still fly to Fiji through their daily Sydney-Nandi services, which many Canberra travellers already use. The airline also saying the end was a suspension but offered no resumption date. Jeff Tyler, Capital Radio News.
9: And Macquarie Group is cancelling a $95 million contract with accounting firm KPMG as its preferred auditor. Macquarie says it's due to ongoing scrutiny of KPMG and concerns about the firm's auditing practices. KPMG says it's disappointed by the outcome.
14: The latest finance report.
9: The Dow Jones is down 113 points this morning at 53,463. Gold is selling at $4,591 an ounce, and one Australian dollar is buying 71.74 US cents.
14: Sports update.
9: The NRL's experimental kickoff rule is proving controversial across the code. In tonight's Broncos Storm game, the team which concedes points can elect for the scoring team to kick off. Speaking on Sports Today, Sharks winger Ronaldo Molitalo says the trial shouldn't be conducted in an official game.
15: I think it's disrespectful to those two teams, and I know if that was me, I'll feel disrespected the fact that they're just, you know, checking out new rules, just a trial.
9: And Alex de Minaur has been named to lead Australia's Davis Cup team against Poland in Brisbane next month. And that's the latest from the Capital Radio Newsroom.
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16: Good morning, Marty Cole with the latest Canberra traffic. Emergency crews are on site at Palmerston. There's been an accident on Gungahlin Drive. It's just south of Kosciuszko Avenue, but Gungahlin Drive is being held up in both directions. You may want to avoid it. That's Palmerston. Gungahlin Drive delays both ways past Kosciuszko Avenue. Perhaps try Flemington Road or the Barton Highway if you're heading through to the city this morning. 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If you see anything on the roads, give us a call, 1300 59 59 37. That's the latest Canberra traffic.
1: 2CA's four-day forecast for Canberra.
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9: Partly cloudy today, going for a top of 17. Similar conditions tomorrow, also 17 degrees. 19 on Saturday and sunny conditions, then 20 degrees and a mostly sunny day forecast for your Sunday. Right now, it's 5 degrees in Belconnen, 5 degrees in Russell and 4 degrees in Holder.
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0: The Classic Breakfast. This morning we're waking up to the news Tim Curry as well has passed away aged 80. It's been a big 24 hours, especially in the pop culture scene, with yesterday morning we found out Dolly Parton had passed away, and so the world's been paying tribute to both of them. And Dolly touched the lives of so many, so I thought we would do an ad break challenge centred around Dolly and her achievements. So be ready to text 0428 811 455. Everyone is going head-to-head right now. I've got a multiple-choice Dolly question. There's no Googling, of course, so make sure you have the text line 0428 811 455 locked in your phone and you're ready to play. It's Forever Classic 2CA Breakfast with Gemma, Huey Lewis and the news. Power of Love this morning. It is 6 past 7, partly cloudy today. Top of 17 degrees. Morning.

Billy Joel, off he goes. Moving out. Forever Classic 2CA Breakfast with Gem this morning. Partly cloudy skies across Canberra. Top of 17 degrees. It is ad break challenge time. And so I thought we'd centre it around Dolly. There has been a lot of news about Dolly over the past 24 hours. She passed away aged 80, and the world's paying tribute. We learned about this yesterday morning. She touched the lives of so many people with her enormous career, and I only thought it was right that we learn a little bit more about Dolly, because she was a talented singer, songwriter, actor, philanthropist. She did so much with her life. It was just extraordinary. And she was known for writing all of her hit songs. And so that brings us to the question, because everyone is going head-to-head with each other in this ad break challenge, so you will need to play 0428 811 455 locked into your phone. I'm going to have a trivia question. It's multiple choice, not too hard. You'll need to text that number with your name and answer. Of course, there's no Googling. It's an honour system. You'll have an ad break, so there's not much time to get your answers in. You'll have to be very quick on 0428 811 455. Everyone's head-to-head, because these songs would just pop up in her mind quite quickly. And she actually wrote two of her biggest hits in one day. Dolly wrote both Jolene and what other song that day? Was it A, this one? Was it B, Coat of Many Colours? My

0: Or C,
1: and I will always love you.
0: The question is, Dolly wrote both Jolene and what other song that day? Was it A, Here You Come Again, B, Coat of Many Colours, or C, I Will Always Love You? Make sure you text in your answer, 0428 811 455. You do not have much time at all. Everyone's going head-to-head. Your time, it starts now.
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4: Good morning, Marty Cole with the latest Canberra traffic. Emergency crews are still on site at Palmerston with a crash, a pedestrian incident involved in this. It's on Gungahlin Drive just south of Kosciuszko Avenue. Gungahlin Drive is being held up in both directions. That's Palmerston, Gungahlin Drive just south of Kosciuszko Avenue. It may be better to use Flemington Road or the Barton Highway if you're making the trip through to the city this morning. Drop your bottles and cans to a return point for recycling that makes sense. 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That's ACT CDS. If you see anything on the roads, give us a call, 1300 59 59 37. That's the latest Canberra traffic.
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0: Your time is up. And it seems like we've got a lot of Dolly fans on our hands. The question, the ad break challenge question was, Dolly wrote both Jolene and what other song that day? Because she was an extraordinary talent, extraordinarily talented writer, songwriter, singer. So what other song did she write that day? Was it A?
7: Here you come again.
0: Or was it B?
7: My coat of many colours that my mama made for me.
0: Or C? Been a lot of texts coming in to 0428 811 455, so thank you for playing. It seems like we all know Dolly pretty well. Simon from the Gold Coast is the only one who has answered differently. He's locked in A, Here You Come Again, but everybody else, Sarah from Warramanga, Marie, Heiner, John, Evie, Pippa, Wendy from Canberra, Angus from Sydney, morning to you all. You have all locked

And you guys, you're correct. Oh, Dolly, we will always love her. Thank you for playing this morning. Also, keep your ears pricked up for that cue to call. Our next superstar experience is on the way, and you need to be on the standby list. I thought it was only fitting this morning that after a Dolly ad break challenge, we've got to play her. It's going to be a big party in heaven today. Tim Curry up there, as well as Kenny Rogers. This is Islands in the Stream.

0: the stream. Big party up there today, I would say. Tim Curry, we also learnt this morning, has passed away, aged 80. It's been a big 24 hours for us all. At 7:30, that's what we're heading towards. News time. It's partly cloudy today, top of 17 degrees. Tia has the latest for us next.
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15: It's 5 degrees in Canberra, but feels like 1. Partly cloudy today, going for a top of 17. From the Capital Radio Newsroom, good morning. I'm Tia Priest-Willamott. Nepalese officials say 34 Australians are among hundreds of foreign nationals missing after deadly flash flooding hit Nepal and China. At least 150 people have already been confirmed dead, with fears the death toll will rise as rescuers assess the devastation. Local mountain guide Ung Shering Lama Ung Antira has told Channel 4 the scenes from the border crossing are unbelievable.
16: Posted from CCTV cameras, it's like crazy, you know, like big explosion come up and wash out the whole immigration offices and people and all the stuff, you know. I hear many villages along the way are also washed out.
15: The Prime Minister says the first face-to-face national cabinet meeting in 9 months has been constructive. State and territory leaders have discussed issues including data centres, gun laws, bird flu and fuel security. Jurisdictions are broadly on the same page. Anthony Albanese says overall he's happy with the outcome.
17: I want to thank all the Premiers and Chief Ministers for the constructive engagement, working through our national interest, whilst, of course, always having in mind their jurisdictions.
15: Clubs ACT is calling on the ACT government to follow New South Wales and introduce similar gaming reforms. The changes across the border include measures to reduce gambling harm and modernise gaming machines. CEO Craig Shannon has told an independent panel that the ACT should adopt something similar.
18: And that basically you don't take revenue away from clubs when those clubs are relying on that revenue to move themselves away from a dependence on gaming machine revenue. So you've really got to get a balance there in terms of the outcomes. And I think the New South Wales approach sets the stage for something for the ACT government needs to consider in its own response.
15: Fiji Airways is stopping its direct flights from Canberra, ending early in the new year. Jeff Tyler reports.
19: The popular service to the airline's main hub at Nandi International Airport is coming to an end, with the airline telling the Canberra Times it's due to market conditions. The airline says it was a difficult decision to suspend the Canberra to Nandi services effective 5th of February 2027. The airline says that Canberrans can still fly to Fiji through their daily Sydney-Nandi services, which many Canberra travellers already use. The airline also saying the end was a suspension but offered no resumption date. Jeff Tyler, Capital Radio News.
15: And Macquarie Group is cancelling a $95 million contract with accounting firm KPMG as its preferred auditor. Macquarie says it's due to ongoing scrutiny of KPMG and concerns about the firm's auditing practices. KPMG says it's disappointed by the outcome.
20: The latest finance report.
15: The Dow Jones is down 113 points this morning at 53,463. Gold is selling at $4,591 an ounce, and one Australian dollar is buying 71.74 US cents.
20: Sports update.
15: The NRL's experimental kickoff rule is proving controversial across the code. In tonight's Broncos-Storm game, the team which concedes points can elect for the scoring team to kick off. Speaking on Sports Today, Sharks winger Ronaldo Molitalo says the trial shouldn't be conducted in an official game.
21: I think it's disrespectful to those two teams, and I know if that was me, I'll feel disrespected the fact that they're just, you know, checking out new rules, just a trial.
15: And Alex de Minaur has been named to lead Australia's Davis Cup team against Poland in Brisbane next month. And that's the latest from the Capital Radio Newsroom.
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22: Good morning, I'm Marty Cole with the latest Canberra traffic. Emergency crews are still on site at Palmerston. There's been a car and pedestrian crash on Gungahlin Drive. It's in between Kosciuszko Avenue and Ujuru Avenue. There are hold-ups in both directions. You may want to avoid Gungahlin Drive. Try the Barton Highway or Flemington Road if you're heading south toward the city instead. That's Palmerston, Gungahlin Drive, a car and pedestrian crash in between Kosciuszko

0: degrees in Russell and 4 degrees in Holder.
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3: Breakfast. This time yesterday, I had our weather whiz kid Mitchell in the studio, and he did a fantastic job at the weather. Take a listen to this.
4: Hi, I'm Mitchell with your local Canberra forecast. Today will be partly cloudy across Canberra with a medium chance of showers this evening, going for a top of 19 degrees. Tomorrow there will be some fog around in the morning, but the clouds will be clearing with a sunny afternoon on the way, top of 17 degrees.
3: He was an absolute rock star. So if you've got a little legend at home, one of your kids, niece, nephew, grandchild, whoever it is, sign them up. 2ca.com.au is the place. Pop their name down if they're keen to be our next Weather Whiz kid, because it's such a fun thing to do. We get the kids on, they get a whole goodie bag and they go home. Well, go to school with a smile on their face. We do it before school. Mitchell came dressed up for book week yesterday, so I had to go toe-to-toe with him. If you want to see the photos, they're on 2CA's Facebook page. Also this morning, keep your ears pricked up for that cue to call our superstar experience. Still on the way. You're going to be covered throughout the day as well. Feeling good this morning. Partly cloudy skies, getting up around 17 degrees. Van Morrison's on now for the Classic Breakfast, Bright Side of the Road.

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0: We're handing the choice over to you to choose your own adventure. And hopefully, well, hoping to win it is Belinda on the line. Morning.
4: Good morning, Gemma. How are you?
0: Hi, Belinda. I am great. You are probably even better, fresh out the shower and on the standby list.
4: Absolutely. So excited.
0: So what's on for you today?
4: Off to work.
0: And keeping your phone on standby, so hopefully we can ring you to tell you that you're either going to Bryan Adams in Paris or Duran Duran in London. What adventure are you choosing?
4: Bryan Adams, please.
0: Oh, how come? Why are we, swaying towards Bryan Adams?
4: Well, I'm that era. I grew up listening to Bryan, absolutely loved him.
0: Okay, so you know more words to the Bryan Adams songs than you would Duran Duran, hey?
4: Yeah, I think so.
0: So let's plan a trip, hypothetically. We're in Paris. Where are we going, Belinda? I think first stop is
4: tower.
0: A cafe for a croissant.
4: Absolutely.
0: Yeah, and Eiffel Tower, you say?
4: Yes.
0: Would you do the whole Eiffel Tower climbing experience or just head there, say, yep, I've seen it, take a few quick pics and then head off?
4: No, the climbing experience could be fun.
0: Absolutely. Do you think you'd make it to the top?
4: Hopefully.
0: Okay. Let's hope your knees, keep good until then, and hope and pray that we ring you to tell you, hopefully, you're going to Bryan Adams in Paris, because, Belinda, there's two tickets to the concert of your choice, return airfares for two and $5,000 spending money on the line. Thanks to Alexander Watson. AlexanderWatsons.com.au is where you can find them. So who would you take with you?
4: Hubby, of course.
0: Hubby? He'd be pretty cross if you didn't take him, right?
4: Oh, yeah. Well, I've already asked him whether he'd like to go.
0: Oh, really? And what did he say?
4: He's very keen.
0: Good. Well, hopefully we can get you and hubby there. Fabulous,
4: so,
0: Belinda.
4: Gemma.
0: All you've got to do is keep your phone on standby now. You're on the standby list.
4: Perfect, Gemma. Thank you so much.
0: Have a fabulous day, Belinda. We'll do it again across the day. Rob Duckworth and Kathy Dinn have you sorted, so be on the lookout for those cuticles. 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It could get you two tickets to either Bryan Adams in Paris or Duran Duran in London. The choice is yours. Return airfares for two and $5,000 spending money to blow on whatever. Doesn't matter to us. It's completely up to you to choose your own adventure. We're going to check your traffic and then come back.
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7: Good morning, Marty Cole with the latest Canberra traffic. Emergency crews are still on site at Palmerston with a car and pedestrian accident. It's happened on Gungahlin Drive between Kosciuszko Avenue and Ujeru Avenue. Expect some delays through that area. Also getting reports now of crash on Well Station Drive at Franklin as well, not far from Gungahlin Drive. Do take care through that area. 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That's ACT CDS. See anything on the roads? Give us a call 1300 59 59 37. You're up to date with the latest Canberra traffic.
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0: 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Happy together. Happy Thursday. Partly cloudy skies across Canberra today. Top of 17 degrees. Soon I'm going to give you a shot at $1,840. That money could be all yours if you can tell me what the secret sound is. So get the wheels in your head turning, start thinking about it, and we'll play after Tia with the latest news next.
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7: It's 7 degrees in Canberra, but feels like 3. Partly cloudy today, going for a top of 17. From the Capital Radio Newsroom, good morning. I'm Tia Priest-Willamott. To breaking news, there's been a serious crash on Gungahlin Drive, south of the intersection with Kosciuszko Avenue in Palmerston, with traffic heavily impacted. An ACT policing spokesperson has confirmed there's been more than one person taken to hospital with serious injuries following a collision between a car and cyclists. Gungahlin Drive is closed in both directions at this location and will be for some time. Services are on scene. The public is asked to avoid the area and use an alternative route. Nepalese officials say 34 Australian tourists are among hundreds unaccounted for after deadly flash flooding hit near the country's border with Tibet. The Department of Foreign Affairs is urgently working to confirm the welfare of Australian citizens in the region. More than 150 people have already been confirmed dead, and some buildings have been washed away by the destructive floods. A glaciologist has told Channel 4 changing conditions have made avalanches like this more common.
8: Due to such increase in air temperature, lots of ice are melting very fast, and due to that, we are having such phenomenon. Not only this year, last year's phenomenon is also, to some extent, we can connect with increase in air temperature.
7: A national senator is rejecting suggestions the coalition is dragging its feet on revealing its migration targets. The federal government is understood to be close to finalising its immigration crackdown, with details expected to be revealed next month. The coalition hasn't put a number on its policies, but Bridget McKenzie has told Today the opposition has revealed its plan to peg arrivals to new house builds.
9: This is a system that's highly complex. There's a lot of people out there with simple solutions that they have to keep correcting. But there's over 100 visa subclasses, so we want to get this complex system right.
7: And GIO Stadium is set to host the Matildas as part of an international two-game series against Colombia. The match will be held on November 28th this year and act as an international warm-up ahead of next year's World Cup in Brazil. The squad will be announced closer to the game.
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7: Checking petrol prices. Unleaded is $2.06 at the 7-Eleven in Melba. It's $2.11 at the Ready Express in Curtin, and it's $2.11 at the United in Canberra.
2: The latest finance report.
7: The Dow Jones is down 113 points this morning at 53,463. Gold is selling at $4,592 an ounce, and one Australian dollar is buying 71.74 US cents.
2: Sports update.
7: The GWS Giants AFLW team will return to Marnik Oval this Sunday for a clash with Port Adelaide. The Giants are looking to bounce back after a heavy 60-12 defeat against Melbourne last weekend. Head coach and Canberra local Cam Bernasconi says they're keen to get back to the nation's capital.
3: Yeah, can't wait to get back to beautiful Canberra. Obviously I love it, but I think the playing group genuinely love playing down there. We always get a really good crowd. Women's footy is really strong in Canberra. It's been going for a long time, and yeah, Sunday afternoon we're expecting a great turnout, and we've had some good wins there in the past.
7: And West Coast's Harley Reid will miss the first two games of the 2027 AFL season after failing to overturn his ban at the tribunal. He's suspended for a dangerous tackle on Hawthorn's Jai Newcomb. And that's the latest from the Capital Radio newsroom.
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10: Good morning, Marty Cole with the latest Canberra traffic. Emergency crews are still on site at Palmerston. There's been a car and pedestrian crash on Gungahlin Drive. It's near Udjuru Avenue and before Kosciuszko Avenue, so delays in both directions. You better bet maybe to avoid Gungahlin Drive, try the Barton Highway toward the city or use Flemington Road through Mitchell. That's car and pedestrian crash, Palmerston, Gungahlin Drive, just near Udjuru Avenue. 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See anything on the roads? Give us a call, 1300 59 59 37.
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11: This is Budgie Baker. Cold, a sunny day ahead. The snow cover's had a bit of a freeze, so it's going to be pretty nice. And the resorts have been working on the snow cover with snowmaking, and they've just been pumping out to freshen everything up where they can. Charlotte Pass, Cosy Triple Chair, open at the top for the advanced skiers and boarders. Our beginners and intermediates can take the chair to mid-station. First-timers jumping on the Cosy carpet for their fun, and also the Basin Bomber. Perisher, lots of snowmaking across Front and Centre Valley, as well as Mount P. The Mount P 6 is set to open today. Lifts open in Blue Cow as well, some in Smiggan, but nothing over in Guthagar. Threadbow, snowmaking up on Merritt, so Cruiser and Gun Barrel to spin, and some nicer conditions today. And you've always got Friday Flat for the first timers and the kids. Got a run of good weather ahead, and a big thank you to the Mountain Cruiser that's been working around the clock to get those lifts and runs back into shape for everybody. And you can ski, play and save at Selwyn Snow Resort, the most affordable snow resort in New South Wales.
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7: Partly cloudy today, going for a top of 17. Similar conditions tomorrow, also 17 degrees. 19 on Saturday and sunny conditions, then 20 degrees and a mostly sunny day forecast for your Sunday. Right now, it's 7 degrees in Cook, 7 degrees in Kingston, and it's 7 degrees in Stirling.
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0: 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That's the secret sound. 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
2: It's worth $1,840, and hoping to win that money is Noah, who's in year four. Good morning, Noah.
3: Good morning.
2: Morning. Now, you're learning about fractions in school, and you also said that you're doing magnets in science, but Noah, let's be real here. What's the worst subject at school? Is it maths?
3: I'm not the biggest fan of health.
2: Health? Okay, so PE and stuff.
3: No, like resilience project.
2: I am with you. I wasn't any good at English when I was in school, Noah, so that I think that would be my worst one. But what's the best one then?
3: The best one's definitely IT. I like coding and programming.
2: Oh my gosh, you're a smart cookie, Noah. Okay, well, hopefully you can use that big brain of yours to really hone in on what that secret sound is. And you said you were pretty confident.
3: Yeah.
2: Okay, so let's see, because $1,840 is a lot of money. What do you think you'd buy with that?
3: Well, me and my mum love cruising, so I might put it towards a cruise.
2: Take you and mum on a holiday. How cool is that? Yeah. Okay, well, hopefully we get you the money this morning, Noah. I'm going to play you the sound. Here it is. That's the secret sound. So, Noah, what is it?
3: An electric drum.
2: An electric drum. Do you have these at home?
3: No, but some of my friends do.
2: Okay, so you've heard it before. Let's see. Is it the electric drum? Hey, Noah.
3: Yeah.
2: I'm sorry, mate. It's not right. But keep thinking, because you sound like a pretty smart cookie, so I think you can get it.
3: Yeah.
2: All righty. Have fun at school.
3: Okay, thank you.
2: Thanks, Noah. We'll do it again tomorrow.

0: a quarter past eight. Barry White, the first, the last, my everything. It's a gem on the classic breakfast this morning. Partly cloudy skies across Canberra, top of 17 degrees. There's royal news coming out this morning. Prince Harry and the Duchess of Sussex, Meghan Markle, they've reportedly landed in Britain to start their new life. This is something that has been stirring a lot of controversy. The Sussexes have enrolled the kids, Archie and Lilibet, in British schools, and the term is just weeks away from starting. So their arrival in the country was clearly imminent, but we didn't know that it would be this soon. Apparently, Prince Harry and Meghan's plane that it landed in Birmingham Airport, they landed on a private jet as well, but it's not clear where they might live. I was scrolling on Facebook yesterday and there was a woman who said that she's going to be their new neighbour. Now, I don't know how true this is, but there's plenty of speculation that they could be headed for the star-studded Cotswolds rural area, which is where this woman who made the video was from. So, not sure what's going on there, but Cotswold is where Highgrove, King Charles's country residence and home, is located. So maybe just a little down the road from Dad. We'll see how it all pans out. Forever Classic 2CA breakfast with Jem this morning. It seems like there's been a bad crash, so let's find out more in traffic.
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3: Good morning, Marty Cole with the latest Canberra traffic. Emergency crews are still on site at Palmerston. There's been a car and pedestrian crash on Gungahlin Drive. It's near Udjuru Avenue and before Kosciuszko Avenue, so delays in both directions. You better bet maybe to avoid Gungahlin Drive, try the Barton Highway toward the city or use Flemington Road through Mitchell. That's car and pedestrian crash, Palmerston, Gungahlin Drive, just near Udjuru Avenue. Avoid it if you can. 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

0: Steve Miller Band, The Joker, here on Forever Classic, 2CA Breakfast with Gem. Partly cloudy skies across Canberra this morning, top of 17 degrees. We're heading towards 8:30, so that means Tia has the latest next.
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12: It's 7 degrees in Canberra, but feels like 3. Partly cloudy today, going for a top of 17. From the Capital Radio Newsroom, good morning. I'm Tia Priest-Willamott. To breaking news, it's been reported a person has died after a serious collision between a car and multiple cyclists on Gungahlin Drive. The Canberra Times reporting ACT policing confirmed the death after initial reports of an incident on Gungahlin Drive, south of the intersection with Kosciuszko Avenue in Palmerston. Police confirmed to Capital Radio News earlier that there had been several hospitalisations following the crash. Gungahlin Drive is closed in both directions at this location and will be for some time. Police and paramedics are on scene. The public is asked to avoid the area and use an alternative route. Nepalese officials say 34 Australian tourists are among hundreds unaccounted for after deadly flash flooding hit near the country's border with Tibet. The Department of Foreign Affairs is urgently working to confirm the welfare of Australian citizens in the region. More than 150 people have already been confirmed dead, and some buildings have been washed away by the destructive floods. A glaciologist has told Channel 4 changing conditions have made avalanches like this more common.
13: Due to such increase in air temperature, lots of ice are melting very fast, and due to that, we are having such phenomenon. Not only this year, last year's phenomenon is also, to some extent, we can connect with increasing air temperature.
12: A national senator is rejecting suggestions the coalition is dragging its feet on revealing its migration targets. The federal government is understood to be close to finalising its immigration crackdown, with details expected to be revealed next month. The coalition hasn't put a number on its policies, but Bridget McKenzie has told Today the opposition has revealed its plan to peg arrivals to new house builds.
14: This is a system that's highly complex. There's a lot of people out there with simple solutions that they have to keep correcting. But there's over 100 visa subclasses, so we want to get this complex system right.
12: And GIO Stadium is set to host the Matildas as part of an international two-game series against Colombia. The match will be held on November 28th this year and act as an international warm-up ahead of next year's World Cup in Brazil. The squad will be announced closer to the game.
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12: Checking petrol prices. Unleaded is $2.06 at the 7-Eleven in Melba. It's $2.11 at the Ready Express in Curtin, and it's $2.11 at the United in Canberra.
2: The latest finance report.
12: The Dow Jones is down 113 points this morning at 53,463. Gold is selling at $4,592 an ounce, and one Australian dollar is buying 71.74 US cents.
2: Sports update.
12: The GWS Giants AFLW team will return to Marnik Oval this Sunday for a clash with Port Adelaide. The Giants are looking to bounce back after a heavy 60-12 defeat against Melbourne last weekend. Head coach and Canberra local Cam Bernasconi says they're keen to get back to the nation's capital.
15: Yeah, can't wait to get back to beautiful Canberra. Obviously, I love it, but I think the playing group genuinely love playing down there. We always get a really good crowd. Women's footy is really strong in Canberra. It's been going for a long time.
12: And West Coast's Harley Reid will miss the first two games of the 2027 AFL season after failing to overturn his ban at the tribunal. He's suspended for a dangerous tackle on Hawthorn's Jai Newcombe. And that's the latest from the Capital Radio Newsroom.

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3: Partly cloudy today, going for a top of 17. Similar conditions tomorrow, also 17 degrees. 19 on Saturday and sunny conditions, then 20 degrees and a mostly sunny day forecast for your Sunday. Right now, it's 7 degrees in Cook, 7 degrees in Kingston, and it's 7 degrees in Stirling.
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4: Breakfast. It's been a massive 24 hours in the news. Yesterday we woke up to the news that Dolly Parton had passed away, and today we're waking up to find out that Tim Curry has also passed, both of them aged 80, and we're remembering Dolly and Tim today.
5: So, come up to the lab and see what's on the slab. I see you shiver with anticipation.
4: Yeah, there's been a lot of sad news this morning, and it's also being reported that a person has died after a serious collision. So Gungahlin Drive is closed in both directions and will be for some time, so please avoid that area if you can. So I thought we need something to lift our spirits this morning, and I can't exactly reveal to you what's happening next, but you're going to want to stick around for this one. Forever Classic, 2CA, breakfast, partly cloudy today, top of 17 degrees. Same for tomorrow, partly cloudy, 17 the top. And on Saturday, sunny, top of 19. It is 23 to 9. Gem hanging out.

choice. Duran Duran in London or Bryan Adams in Paris. 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

0: 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Partly cloudy skies today. Top of 17 degrees. And I thought with all the bad news around this morning, we'd lift your spirits a little bit. And I was feeling cheeky while I'm still on the button. So I thought I'd give you a second shot if you missed out.
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0: This is our most exciting superstar experience yet. Brian Adams in Paris or Duran Duran in London. You've got yourself on the standby list, Mark. Good morning.
4: Good morning.
0: Morning. So, okay, let's say you're choosing your own adventure. I'm ringing you saying you've won. Who are you choosing, yep. Brian Adams or Duran Duran?
4: Brian Adams.
0: Brian Adams, why is that?
4: Yep. I just think it'd be awesome to see you live. Probably would have been better in London, but...
0: Oh, you reckon? Well, you could do a round trip. That's the thing, Mark. You never know.
4: That's a possibility. Yeah, it is very close.
0: Exactly. So well, while you're in Paris, you could head to the Eiffel Tower. They've got the Louvre, Notre Dame. Would you even head to the Moulin Rouge?
4: Possibly.
0: Yeah. Okay.
4: Depends who I take with me.
0: Yeah, well, exactly. Well, you got airfares for two. Who do you think you would bring? Yeah.
4: Oh, no, I'd have to bring the wife, otherwise I'd be in big strife.
0: You would be. Doghouse for months and months. So just so she's not cross, we better put her on the list.
4: Yeah. Oh, it sounds like a good plan.
0: Well, you are down. Thanks to Alexander Watson Smart Solutions for comfortable living. 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Mark, you are now on the standby list and in the running for two tickets to the concert of your choice, return airfares for two, and $5,000 to blow on whatever.
4: Awesome. Beautiful. Thank you very much.
0: Have a great day.
4: You too.
0: Thanks, Mark. We'll do it again across the day. Rob Duckworth and Kathy Dinn have you sorted, so make sure you've got your ears pricked for those cuticles and you're getting yourself on the standby list. You've got to have our number plugged in your phone and ready to go. 6241 1053 is that number you'll need. Good luck across the day. We'll check your traffic and come back.
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6: Good morning, Marty Cole with the latest Canberra traffic. At Palmerston, a serious pedestrian crash has closed Gungahlin Drive in both directions from Kosciuszko Avenue to Wells Station Drive, and it will be closed for some time for an investigation. Traffic's being diverted off Gungahlin Drive. You'll have to use Gundaroo Drive, the Barton Highway, or try Flemington Road or Horse Park Drive toward the city. That's at Palmerston. Gungahlin Drive closed in both directions from Kosciuszko Avenue to Wells Station Drive. The Premier League has returned to Stan Sport. Stream all 380 matches now live and exclusively on Stan Sport with availability in 4K. And you're up to date with the latest Canberra traffic.
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0: Classic Breakfast for another morning. Forever Classic. 2CA, Rob Duckworth is about to take over from 9 o'clock. He's got plenty more chances to get yourself on the standby list alongside Kathy Din across the day. Just be looking out for those cuticles. Tomorrow morning, $1,860 will be up for grabs. I'll be chatting to Anthony from the Canberra Digest to find out what's on, and Kate Halfpenny will be joining me as well. All that, plenty more. So I'll see you in the morning.
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12: It's 8 degrees in Canberra, partly cloudy today, going for a top of 17. From the Capital Radio Newsroom, good morning. I'm Tia Priest-Willamott. There are reports that a person has died following a serious crash between a car and multiple cyclists in Palmerston this morning. As reported in the Canberra Times, ACT policing confirmed the death after initial reports of an incident on Gungahlin Drive, south of the intersection with Kosciuszko Avenue. Police confirmed to Capital Radio Network earlier that there had been several hospitalisations following the collision. Gungahlin Drive is closed in both directions at this location and will be for some time. Police and paramedics are on scene. The public is asked to avoid the area and use an alternative route. Locals in Nepal have described seeing their family members being washed away as deadly flash flooding wreaked havoc near the border with Tibet. 34 Australians are among the hundreds missing following the disaster, which has killed at least 150 people. Footage shows buildings being overrun by flooding, which was triggered by an avalanche of ice and rock. This man has described his desperate attempts to save loved ones.
1: Me and my mother were together while trying to escape. I saved my mother by pulling her hand. Before that, I had given my phone to my sister to remain safe and contact for help. But she is not reachable now. The mobile is switched off. I'm worried she must be swept away.
12: That translation thanks to the BBC. The Prime Minister has extended his deepest sympathies to those affected by the disaster. Anthony Albanese says Australians in the area should follow the advice of local authorities. The Department of Foreign Affairs says it stands ready to provide consular assistance. Back here in Canberra, Clubs ACT is urging the local government to adopt similar gaming reforms that have recently been set in New South Wales. The reforms across the border see significant overhauls to reducing gambling harm and the modernisation of gaming machines. CEO Craig Shannon says the standard for the territory has been set.
13: And they've basically come up with a package that allows real measures in terms of harm minimisation for gambling, but in a manner that's making the club industry sustainable along with that. So protecting the community interest in terms of these social hubs that clubs provide.
12: And Fiji Airways has announced that it's cutting its direct flights from Canberra. The airline will halt operations early next year, citing market conditions as a huge factor in the decision. The airline says the end is a suspension, although no resumption date has been given.
3: Sports update.
12: The Canberra Raiders NRLW side are preparing for their clash against the Titans on Saturday. The Green Machine head into the game with three on the trot. Head coach Darren Borthwick says they'll be a tough opponent.
14: We seem to get the Titans at the back end of a season and, you know, they're a team that's well coached and they've got some good strike in all positions. So, we've had it was Golden Point last year, I think. We're looking to it for a tough game and...
12: The Parramatta Eels are reportedly eyeing off a Blues Origin star as he approaches free agency. The Telegraph reports the Eels are preparing to make a big play for Bradman Best should he remain unsigned by Newcastle on November 1st. In the AFL, Ed Allen is expected to get the job of stopping Marcus Bontempelli when Collingwood faces the Western Bulldogs tomorrow night. Brownlow medalist James Hurd has told Footy Furnace the Dogs will need a well-thought-through plan to stop Nick Dacos.
15: Make him get at the back of the stoppage. He has to kick it high or he has to feed the handball off, but he's not running through and, you know, taking up metres gained. And when he's doing that, it's very hard to stop. It doesn't matter who is playing in your back line. If Dacos is coming out the front of stoppage, having a couple of bounces and has a free 3 or 4 seconds to make up his mind, the game over.
12: And that's the latest from the Capital Radio Newsroom.
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16: At Palmerston, a serious pedestrian crash this morning has closed Gungahlin Drive in both directions from Kosciuszko Avenue to Wells Station Drive. It will be closed for some time. That's Palmerston. No access Gungahlin Drive both directions. Use the Barton Highway as your diversion. 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You're up to date with the latest Canberra traffic.
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12: Partly cloudy today, going for a top of 17. Similar conditions tomorrow, also 17 degrees. 19 on Saturday and sunny conditions, then 20 degrees and a mostly sunny day forecast for your Sunday. Right now, it's 8 degrees in Higgins, 8 degrees in Braddon, and 9 degrees in Chisholm.
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Hello there, Rob Duckworth this morning. 30-minute music marathons all day today. 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Bryan Adams in Paris, or is it going to be Duran Duran in London? 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

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Hello there, Rob Duckworth this morning. 30-minute music marathons all day, and more chances for you to get on that standby list for our next superstar experience. It's either Duran Duran in London, or it's Bryan Adams in Paris. Now, a little while ago, I said your cue to call was going to come up real soon. In fact, your cue to call is coming up at the end of this song.

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Duran Duran in London or Bryan Adams in Paris. 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

it's Gem from The Classic Breakfast. On our next show, we'll find out what's on in Canberra over the weekend with Anthony from the Canberra Digest. Kate Halfpenny will be joining me for all the celeb goss and another shot at getting your name on the standby list to see either Bryan Adams in Paris

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3: Okay, time to put another one of our listeners on that standby list for our next superstar experience. I've got Tony on the line from Warramanga. Hey, Tony, how are you?
4: Oh, not bad. Rob, yourself?
3: Good, thank you. Now, have you had a think about this? If you were to win our next superstar experience, which trip would you take? Would you go to London for Duran Duran, or do you want to go to Paris for Brian?
4: Well, I like them both, but I think I prefer... I like the music of Duran Duran, so yeah. I think I would choose London, yes.
3: London for Duran Duran. Is your wife hanging around in the background there? Why don't you ask her? Just ask her.
4: Oh, hang on. Can you hold on a sec? Yeah, debater, do you like Duran Duran or Brian Adams? She likes two of them, but she set up for me, basically.
3: Can I just say you are both now on that standby list for our next superstar experience. Tony, you've been a delight to talk to. Good luck in the draw, buddy.
4: Okay, thanks, Rob. I appreciate that.
3: So if you win, the choice is Brian Adams in Paris or Duran Duran in London. 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

0: Forever Classic 2CA Mark Cohn wrapping up another one of our 30-minute music marathons. We're going to do it again just after 10 this morning. Hello there, Rob Duckworth here. Now, congratulations once again to Tony from Warramanga. Made it onto our standby list for the next Superstar Experience. We're going to give you another chance in the next hour. Just listen out for your cue to call. Brian Adams in Paris, or is it Duran Duran in London? Having a look at the weather for today, basically partly cloudy. Top of 17. Tomorrow's going to be very similar. Saturday and Sunday, they're going to be great. Saturday, sunshine, 19 degrees, and Sunday, mostly sunny, around about 20 degrees, and also sunshine on Monday. Now, do you have a weather whiz kid in your family, somebody young, you know, school age, wants to get on air with Holmesy and Gemma in the Classic Breakfast and just read the weather just once on a Wednesday? So if you have a weather whiz kid, go and check out our website, 2ca.com.au. And that's with thanks to the Selwyn Snow Resort. 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
15: It's 11 degrees in Canberra, partly cloudy today, going for a top of 17. From the Capital Radio Newsroom, good morning. I'm Tia Priest-Willamott. Australia's Prime Minister is extending his deepest sympathies to those affected by deadly flash flooding, which has hit the border of Nepal and Tibet. Footage shows buildings being overwhelmed by muddy water. More than 157 people are dead and hundreds are missing, including 34 Australians who Nepalese officials say are unaccounted for. Himalayan Guiding Australia's group's Sean Piper says the areas affected are popular with tourists from around the world.
16: I've got staff there I'm trying to locate. But it's not surprising to have a lot of Australians there, particularly the main village, Sobri Beezy, was the main village at which people depart to go on the Langtang trek.
15: Meanwhile, the United Nations is mobilising supplies and personnel to support affected communities. China has activated its emergency response with full-scale rescue operations underway on the Nepal-Tibet border. Opposition leader Angus Taylor has been given the green light to announce a coalition proposal to cut tobacco excise by up to 80% in a bid to undermine organised crime's control of the illegal cigarette market. The coalition task force also recommends